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6: Hi, Jo Bell here. 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Episode 26 of the show features Dungarvan-based singer-songwriter Stephen Kirby. He will be talking about the musicians that have inspired him, his journey as a songwriter, and much more. He'll also be performing some of his music live in the studio. See you there.
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9: 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Episode 26 of the show features Dungarvan-based singer-songwriter Stephen Kirby. He will be talking about the musicians that have inspired him, his journey as a songwriter, and much more. He'll also be performing some of his music live in the studio. 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
6: 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Episode 26 of the show features Dungarvan-based singer-songwriter Stephen Kirby. He will be talking about the musicians that have inspired him, his journey as a songwriter, and much more. He'll also be performing some of his music live in the studio. See you there.
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7: Yes, good morning. Welcome along to Community Radio, y'all, on this Wednesday morning, the final Wednesday in May, of course, the 27th of May, and what beautiful weather over the course of the last couple of days. Great to see. And we'll have plenty of music from the 80s and plenty of chat between now and 10 o'clock. And we're going to get straight into the music. Here's one from Journey with Don't Stop Believin'.

Great way to warm up the show there with one from Journey, of course. Don't Stop Believing, big track, of course, back in the 80s. In local sporting news, congratulations to Gaelscoil Caron, who came out on top yesterday, winning the Skeenish Gull final in Super Value Parky Cueve. So congratulations there to all involved on a marvellous success. I believe that's two wins in the last 3 years. And I know many of the lads that were on the team yesterday, of course, were defeated in last year's final. But what a wonderful achievement there yesterday, and some wonderful images and content there on social media over the course of yesterday. So as I said, well done to all involved there, and a special mention to my own nephew, Kyle Hogan, who was part of that winning team yesterday. So once again, a massive, massive congratulations. Great to see you.

So once again, congratulations, Cogardagas, to Gaelscoil Caron on winning the Scéalaigh Gael final at Super Value Parky Cuive yesterday there in very warm conditions. I think they trailed by 6 points on one occasion, but came out on top, winning by 2 points. Elsewhere in the world of local sport, we'll touch on the Cork Marathon in a short while. Of course, that will take place on Sunday. Of course, the biggest running event in Cork, where thousands will make the trip to Cork for the June bank holiday weekend. More on that a little bit later on the programme. In terms of horse racing, today's racing action of course comes from Wexford, where the first of the day of course is due off there at 4:42. And as I said, some good racing to look forward to. Here's one from David Boy with Let's Dance.

The sound of David Bowie there with Let's Dance, taking us up to 9:18 here on the Breakfast Show on CRY 104 FM. Just going to drop back into athletics. At the moment, of course, Pobblescull in the Tranóda Park run takes place every Saturday morning. Of course, free, fun family event, and good crowd there on Saturday morning last, of course, with 58 people. I'm sure that will rise going forward, in particular, I suppose, with hopefully good weather and a good summer ahead. So whether you're interested in walking, jogging, running, you're more than welcome at the Pobblescull in the Tranóda Park run every week there at 9:30. Just see something of interest there on the Running in Cork website. Middleton Greenway Park run, of course, is up and running now with a couple of months at this stage, and I believe they're going to be adding a junior park run on a Sunday morning, which I'm sure would prove very popular, in particular in Middleton, with such a big club and big numbers there at their park run every week. And more on that in the coming weeks, but they're hoping to get that up and running shortly, a junior park run Sunday morning at 9:30, over 2 kilometres, and that will be for 4 to 14 year olds. So more on that over the course of the next couple of weeks. Very busy time in athletics, of course, over in Ardmore last Friday night. They held their annual Ardmore 5 mile road race, of course, which was another wonderful success. Great evening there, the big crowd in Ardmore for that, of course. It was the second event in the West Waterford Summer Series, which is always a popular event, of course, and some good performances on the night, of course. Aidan Connell from the host club came home victorious in 25-12, with Sergio Ciabano from Clonliffe Harriers back in second, in 25-21, with Pat Hennessy back in third there in 28-58. They were the first three there in the men's event, while in the women's event, Kayleigh Tideswell from Clonmel SE won in 29-07. Angela Tobin was second from West Waterford AC in 32-43, with back in third, Natalie Sheehan from West Waterford AC in 32-48. They were the 1-2-3 there in the women's and men's event. Elsewhere in the world of athletics, of course, as I said, all roads lead to Cork on Sunday morning for the Cork City Marathon. As I said, thousands of people from all over the world will make the trip to Cork this weekend. Best of luck to all participating, whether you're running in the 10k, half marathon or full marathon itself. And a special mention to Gary Roach, Gaz, of course, who's a big fan of the Wednesday morning breakfast show. I know Gary's putting in his final preparations now for the marathon there on Sunday morning. So the very best of luck, Gary. His first marathon, newcomer to athletics 2 years ago, and running in the Cork Marathon on Sunday. What a great occasion it's going to be. Best of luck to all the local participants as well. It really is going to be a great day on Sunday there in Cork. Elsewhere, of course, counting down the months now, of course, to the All Bay Half Marathon and 10k, of course, entries open. That'll take place on Sunday, the 9th of August, and the half marathon race will start at 9:30 this time around, of course, and the 10k will start at the later time of 11:30. So you can get entered for that now, of course. Specially designed finisher's medal for 10k and half marathon, beautiful medal as well. So as I said, looking forward to that event as well on the 9th of August. A lot to look forward to in the world of athletics over the course of the next couple of busy summer months.

That, of course, is the song of Nick Kershaw with Wouldn't It Be Good here on CRY 104 FM. Hope you're like the 80s team here this morning on this beautiful Wednesday morning here in Yall. We're going to take one more track before we have to pay the bills. Here's one from Michael Jackson with Billie Jean.

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7: The River Blackwater, or to give it its original name, Our Moon in Asia, rises in the mountains of Slieve Lucra on the Cork-Kerry border, and it enters the sea at Yall. Our trip leaves from the pontoon near the Keys Bar and sails past Ryan Crew, where the Knights Templar had their preceptory under Raymond Le Gros in the 12th century. We also see the ruins of Temple Michael and Malena Abbey and the magnificent Ballinatrae House, which is Yall's answer to Downton Abbey. To book this trip on May Vogue, please call Tony on 087-988-9076.
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0: That, of course, was the sound of Ronan Keating there with Feather and Son, taking us up to almost 20 to 10 here on CRY 104 FM. As I said, beautiful day ahead once again here in Yall, of course, and looking forward to hopefully what will be a nice weekend as well. Always plenty going on in the locality for the June bank holiday weekend. So very much looking forward to that as well. Here's one from Dermot Kennedy with Better Days.
1: Better days are coming, if no one told you. I hate to hear you crying over the phone, dear. For 7 years running, you've been a soldier. But better days are coming, better days are coming for you. So when the night feels like forever,

Yeah, Dermot Kennedy with Better Days here on the Breakfast Show. Coming up here on CRY 104 FM, we'll be going over to Daily Mass from the All Parish at 10 o'clock. Then the one and only Seamus Murphy will be along with his great morning show, all his fabulous music there at 10:30. Jim Morey will be along at 12 with the lunchtime show. That'll be followed by the afternoon show with Angela Kearns at 2 o'clock, leading into Drive Time with Declan Matthews at 4. And then it's on to Sounds of the Cinema with John O'Regan at 6. It's A Wonderful World with Niall Slevin at 7, and It's Only Music with Kieran Curley at 9. And rounding off this Wednesday here on CRY 104 FM is Night Moves with Chris Regan. That, of course, will take place at 10:30, final show of the night. So, as I said, a lot to look forward to in the locality over the weekend, of course, with the Moby Dick Festival. And I get out and support that there over the weekend, of course. Always great to have these local events on, and hopefully the weather will be kind to us, although not looking that good for Saturday at the moment, but hopefully that will change. Now we're going to finish up with a couple of tracks that will bring us up to 10 o'clock, and we're going to start with one from Phil Collins and Philip Bailey. Here is Easy Lover.

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0: In the name of the Father, and the Son, and of the Holy Spirit. Amen. The grace of our Lord Jesus Christ, love of God, and the communion of the Holy Spirit be with you all. So, good morning. You're all very welcome to our Mass this morning. We resume our journey with ordinary time after the season of Easter and the Feast of Pentecost. And in our Gospel this morning, we see the disciples walking along behind Jesus on the way to Jerusalem, not realizing what Jesus was going there for, and not realizing the cost of discipleship. The Gospel said they were walking along in a daze. We pray that God would help us to understand the path we take, that he's with us always, and the great plan of God for our lives. We ask that God will waken us up from any way we might just wander through life. We turn to God with confidence. We ask that God would give us pardon and peace. We ask that God would open us up now so we'll be fully alert to his presence and to his plan. I confess to Almighty God and to you, my brothers and sisters, that I have greatly sinned in my thoughts and my words, in what I've done and what I failed to do. Through my most grievous fault. Therefore, I ask the Blessed Mary of the Virgin, all the angels and saints, and you, my brothers and sisters, to pray for me to the Lord our God. May Almighty God have mercy on us, forgive us our sins, and bring us to everlasting life. Amen. Lord, have mercy. Christ, have mercy. Lord, have mercy. Let us pray. Grant us, O Lord, we pray, that the course of our world may be directed by your peaceful rule, that your church may rejoice untroubled in her devotion, through our Lord Jesus Christ, your Son, who lives and reigns with you in the unity of the Holy Spirit, one God, forever and ever. Amen.
1: A reading from the first letter of St. Peter. Remember the ransom that was paid to free you from the useless way of life your ancestors handed down was not paid in anything corruptible, neither in silver nor gold, but in the precious blood of a lamb without spot or stain, namely Christ, who, though known since before the world was made, has been revealed only in our time, the end of ages, for your sake. Through him now you have faith in God, who raised him from the dead and gave him glory for that very reason, so that you would have faith and hope in God. You have been obedient to the truth and purified your souls until you can love like brothers and sisters in sincerity. Let your love for each other be real and from the heart. Your new birth was not from any mortal seed, but from the everlasting word of the living and eternal God. All flesh is grass, and its glory like the wild flowers. The grass withers, the flowers fall, but the word of the Lord remains forever. What is this word? It is the good news that has been brought to you, the word of the Lord.
2: Thanks be to God.
1: Responsorial Psalm, and the response is, O praise the Lord, Jerusalem.
2: O praise the Lord, Jerusalem.
1: O praise the Lord, Jerusalem. Zion, praise your God. He has strengthened the bars of your gates. He has blessed the children within you. O praise the Lord, Jerusalem. He established peace on your borders. He feeds you with finest wheat. He sends out his word to the earth and swiftly runs his command. O praise the Lord, Jerusalem. He makes his word known to Jacob, to Israel his laws and decrees. He has not dealt doth with the other nations. He has not taught them his decrees. O praise the Lord, Jerusalem. Gospel acclamation.
0: Alleluia. The Son of Man came to serve and to give his life as a ransom for many.

The Lord be with you. A reading from the Holy Gospel according to Mark. Glory to you, O Lord. The disciples were on the road going up to Jerusalem. Jesus is walking on ahead of them. They were in a daze, and those who followed were apprehensive. Once more, taking the 12 aside, he began to tell them what was going to happen to him. Now we're going up to Jerusalem, and the Son of Man is about to be handed over to the chief priests and the scribes. They will condemn him to death, will hand him over to the pagans, will mock him and spit at him and scourge him and put him to death. And after 3 days, he will rise again. James and John, the sons of Zebedee, approached him. Master, they said, we want you to do us a favor. He said to them, what is it you want me to do for you? They said, allow us to sit one at your right hand and the other at your left in your glory. You do not know what you're asking, Jesus said to them. Can you drink the cup that I must drink and be baptized with the baptism with which I must be baptized? They replied, we can. Jesus said to them, the cup that I must drink, you shall drink, and with the baptism which I must be baptized, you will be baptized. But as for seats at my right hand or my left, these are not mine to grant. They belong to those to whom they have been allotted. When the other 10 heard this, they began to feel indignant with James and John. So Jesus called them to him and said to them, you must know that among the pagans, their so-called rulers lord it over them, and a great men make their authority felt. This is not to happen among you. No, anyone who wants to become great among you must be your servant. Anyone who wants to be first among you must be slave to all. For the Son of Man himself did not come to be served, but to serve and to give his life as a ransom for many. The Gospel of the Lord. Praise to you, Lord Jesus Christ.

We turn on confidence, trusting in the presence of God who walks with us, guides us, and directs us. We pray for the shepherds of our church, let us say, pour out our life in service of the many. The Lord Jesus may pour his grace and blessing on their work. Lord, hear us. For the leaders of this world, that their authority may be felt in ways that truly benefit the people they serve, and be used to build up equity, justice, life, and peace. Lord, hear us. We pray that we who have purified ourselves by obedience to truth, and have been ransomed by the precious blood of Christ, may love one another intensely with a heart that is pure. Lord, hear us. For those who have to drink the cup of suffering at this time, we pray that Jesus would be with them, and that our constant love and prayer and support would support them. Lord, hear us. We pray that Jesus, who has come at last into his glory, may share that glory with our dear departed loved ones who have died in faith and in trust. Lord, hear us. And we make these in all our prayers through Christ our Lord. Amen.

Blessed are you, Lord God of all creation, for to your goodness we have received the bread we offer you, fruit of the earth and work of human hands. Become for us the bread of life.

Blessed are you, Lord God of all creation, for through your goodness we have received the wine we offer you, fruit of divine. Work of human hands will become our spiritual drink. Pray, brothers and sisters, that my sacrifice and yours may be acceptable to God, the Almighty Father. O God, who provided gifts to be offered to your name, and count our oblations as signs of our desire to serve you with devotion, we ask of your mercy that what you grant is the source of merit may also help us to attain merit's reward. Through Christ our Lord. Amen. The Lord be with you. Lift up your hearts. Let us give thanks to the Lord our God. It is truly right and just our duty and our salvation, always and everywhere, to give you thanks, Father most holy, through your beloved Son, Jesus Christ, your Word, through whom you made all things. We sent as our Saviour and Redeemer, incarnate by the Holy Spirit and born of the Virgin, fulfilling your will and gaining for you, holy people, he stretched out his hands as he endured his passion, so as to break the bonds of death and manifest the resurrection. And so, with the angels and all the saints, we declare your glory as at one voice we attain. Holy, holy, holy Lord, God of hosts, heaven and earth are full of your glory. Hosanna in the highest. Blessed is he who comes in the name of the Lord. Hosanna in the highest.

You're indeed holy, O Lord, the fount of all holiness. Make holy, therefore, these gifts, we pray, by sending down your Spirit upon them like the dewfall, so that they may become for us the body and blood of our Lord Jesus Christ. At the time he was betrayed and entered willingly into his passion, he took bread, giving thanks, broke it, and gave it to his disciples, saying, Take this, all of you, and eat of it, for this is my body, which will be given up for you.

In a similar way, when supper was ended, he took the chalice once more, giving thanks. He gave it to his disciples, saying, "Take this, all of you, and drink from it. For this is the chalice of my blood, the blood of the new and eternal covenant, be poured out for you and for many for the forgiveness of sins. Do this in memory of me."

mystery of faith. Save us, Saviour of the world, for by your cross and resurrection you have set us free. Therefore, as we celebrate the memorial of his death and resurrection, we offer you, Lord, the bread of life, the chalice of salvation, giving thanks that you fell us worthy to be in your presence and minister to you. Humbly we pray that partaking of the body and blood of Christ, we may be gathered into one by the Holy Spirit. Remember, Lord, your church spread throughout the world, bring her to the fullness of charity, together with you, our Pope and William, our Bishop, and all the clergy. Remember also our brothers and sisters who have fallen asleep in the hope of the resurrection, and all who have died in your mercy. Welcome them into the light of your face. Have mercy on us all, we pray, that with the Blessed Virgin Mary, Mother of God, blessed Joseph, our spouse, the blessed apostles, and all the saints who please you throughout the ages, we may merit to be co-heirs to eternal life, and may praise and glorify you through your Son, Jesus Christ. Through him, and with him, and in him, O God, Almighty Father, in the unity of the Holy Spirit, our glory and honour is yours, forever and ever. Amen. The Saviour's command, informed by divine teaching, we dare to say, Our Father, who art in heaven, hallowed be thy name. Thy kingdom come, thy will be done on earth as it is in heaven. Give us this day our daily bread, and forgive us our trespasses, as we forgive those who trespass against us. Lead us not into temptation, but deliver us from evil. Deliver us, Lord, we pray, from every evil. Graciously grant peace in our days, that by the help of your mercy we may be always free from sin and safe from all distress, as we wait for blessed hope in the coming of our Saviour, Jesus Christ. Lord Jesus Christ, you said to your apostles, Peace I leave you, my peace I give you. Look not on our sins, but on the faith of your church, and graciously grant our peace and unity in accordance with your will, who live and reign forever and ever. Amen. Amen. The peace of the Lord be with you always. Amen. Lamb of God, you take away the sins of the world, have mercy on us. Lamb of God, you take away the sins of the world, see us. Lamb of God, you take away the sins of the world, grant us peace. Behold the Lamb of God, behold him who takes away the sins of the world. Blessed are those who are called to the supper of the Lamb. Lord, they are not worthy that you should enter under my roof, and say the word, my soul.

0: O sacrament most holy, O sacrament divine, all praise and all thanksgiving be every moment thine. I'll sing to the Lord who's been bountiful with me, sing psalms in the name of the Lord most high. O sacrament most holy, O sacrament divine, all praise and all thanksgiving be every moment. Let us pray, so please stand. Nourished by your saving gifts, we beseech your mercy, Lord, that by the same sacrament with which you feed us in this present age, you may make us partakers of life eternal through Christ our Lord. Amen. The Lord be with you. May Almighty God bless you, the Father, the Son, and of the Holy Spirit. Amen. Go forth, the Mass is ended. Saint Michael, the Archangel, defend us in our conflict. We are safeguard against the wickedness and snares of the devil. May God restrain him, we humbly pray. To thou, Prince of the Heavenly Host, by the power of God, for Satan down to hell, with him all the evil spirits wander through the world, seeking the ruin of souls. Amen.
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6: 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Episode 26 of The Musician's Hour with me, Joe Bell, goes out here on CRY 104 FM this coming Sunday, the 31st of May. Episode 26 of the show features Dungarvan-based singer-songwriter Stephen Kirby. He will be talking about the musicians that have inspired him, his journey as a songwriter, and much more. He'll also be performing some of his music live in the studio. 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

There you go. That will take the old mildew off the feet this hour in the morning if you were moving around the kitchen or the sitting room to that great, great track there. That's way, way, way, way back. 1961. Imagine that. All of what the best part of 60 years ago. The brilliant Chubby Checker and Let's Twist Again. And he made a bit of a name for himself out of the song, out of the twist. I think he had two or three different songs with the twist in it. It was the dance craze as well. And not the most, well, it was, you wouldn't say energetic, but it wasn't the most sophisticated dance to do at the time. But Chubby Checker was actually a visitor to y'all. He played, if my memory serves me right, and it would go back that far, believe me, though I was, well, we'll skip that part of it. Yeah, he did. He came to y'all. I'm not sure if it was the Showboat or Red Baron, but he did come to y'all. Back in the 60s and early 70s, quite a few stars came to y'all. I remember Chubby Checker. Somebody mentioned to me Chubby Checker was in y'all. I remember the little girl called Millie. She had the song called My Boy Lollipop, or Lollipop, which was a big, big hit in England. She arrived in y'all as well. Helen Shapiro arrived in y'all. And I remember I had, whatever, if you could call it the pleasure, of seeing the brilliant boxer Joe Frazier, who had so many great fights with Muhammad Ali. And he had a band out called, appropriately enough, The Knockouts. And he went on tour and around the world with The Knockouts and done some great music as well. And he appeared in Red Baron, and he was an imposing presence, to say the least, on the stage. But yeah, happy days indeed. Quite a lot of fine artists came to town back in the heyday of the music system in y'all, between the Strand Palace now, the Showboat and Red Baron. We had quite a few good acts. Anyway, Let's Twist Again. Good lively start to the programme. Welcome to our Wednesday morning programme. Seamus Murphy with you here again until 12 o'clock. Hopefully you'll stay tuned, and as I always say, somewhere along the way you'll find a little piece of music that you'll enjoy, and if not, hopefully you'll still stay tuned anyway, and enjoy the rest of the music as well. This piece coming up next, or this lovely song coming up next, was recorded in 1969 by Ralph McTell. Fine, probably would be considered a folk singer, and in the English folk scene was very, very successful indeed. This particular song he had was, he actually wrote it in 1969, but it wasn't released until 1974, and it was part of an album. I think, I'm not quite sure the name of the album now, but he had a fine album around that time. Spiral Steel Case is what it was called. And he reckoned himself that there were 212 known recordings of this song, and it probably wouldn't surprise me because it was hugely popular. So let's have a listen to it. Ralph McTell and the Streets of London.

Lovely song there. That's the American singer Tiffany and a great song called If Love Is Blind. And prior to that, you heard that classic from Ralph McTell, The Streets of London. And like I say, you reckon there was over 200 versions of that song recorded during his time anyway. So probably was, because it's a great song as well. Right, just to remind you, a couple of events coming up pretty soon. Tomorrow night, and singer-songwriter Susan O'Neill will be supported by Isaac O'Sullivan at the Old Schoolhouse in Clashmore. The tickets are €25 and you can contact the following number. Liz is the person to contact on 087-4148-651. That's 087-4148-651 if you're looking for tickets for that event tomorrow night in the Schoolhouse in Clashmore. And just bear in mind that the event is limited to 80 seats, so there could be quite a quick take-up of that there. And also to remind you that the All Social Cafe, that's the monthly social information and support event for anyone living in and East Cork and West Waterford with a diagnosis of dementia. And the cafe is usually held on the last Friday of each month, and this last Friday is no exception. It's on the Brúna Síochána on this Friday the 29th, and it's from 11 a.m. to 1 p.m. And they'll also have a presentation there from Walker Hearing Clinic on the importance of hearing health. And it's the whole idea is to provide a welcoming space for people with dementia, and I've no doubt their friends and carers to socialise and access information and support. You can contact Niamh Herbert, doing great work up there in the community health project up there. And Niamh's number is 087-6413-468. So there you are. That's an important event there. Friday the 29th of May will be the next social cafe. Right, let's move on. Willie Nelson and a classic. And if I'm not mistaken, I think there's an unusual singer accompanying him on this song. But we'll have a listen to it first. Seven Spanish Angels.

There you go. Brilliant, brilliant track there. Seven Spanish Angels there. One of the great, great country songs. And that surprise voice, well, not a surprise voice. I knew it was there, but I just wanted to be sure. That's when blues and country came together there with two of the greatest performers of their generation. That was brilliant. The late, great Ray Charles. And, of course, Willie Nelson with that classic song. Willie Nelson still going strong now, heading on 92, I think, if not 93. And still doing strong, going strong. And one of the great country singers of all time, and Ray Charles, of course, one of the greatest blues singers of all time. So when two people of that calibre get together, well, you're in for a treat, and I thought that was absolutely brilliant. Now, one of my favourite all-time singers, female singers of rock, with rock bands, Stevie Nicks, front of house with Fleetwood Mac for many, many years, and generally speaking, the person that everybody looked at when the band played, because she was the one done most of the singing. But anyway, here she is with Fleetwood Mac from 1987 and a song called Everywhere.

There you are. Great song there. That's Fleetwood Mac going way, way back there. 1987 and Everywhere. Right, before we drive on, just to mention a course that's coming up. It's a bit down the line, but I'd imagine there'll be plenty of takers for it. So we're reading it out early, so we give people plenty of time for to get their names in if they're interested. Basically, the course is being held at the Yale campus of the Cork College of Further Education and Training. It's a new course, and it's called Entrepreneurial Skills or Entrepreneurial Skills and Communications. It's QQI Level 4, and the whole idea of the course is develop an understanding of the principles and practices of entrepreneurship, both business and social, from past to the present, locally, nationally and internationally. So I've no doubt there'll be plenty of takers for that. It's starting in September of this year, so it's quite a bit away, but I've no doubt, as I said, there will be takers for it, so you probably, if you're interested, you probably want to get in fairly quickly. The course will be held on Tuesday mornings from 9:30 a.m. to 1:30 p.m. Now, you can contact Kira and at 086-1992-732, or you can email Kira at kira.long@corketb.ie. Alternatively, you can contact Cathy on 086-8238-746, or email Cathy at cathy.omahony@corketb.ie. Yes, so there you are. If you're interested in that, that sounds like a very interesting course for people that might be interested in that type of business. So it's getting in early, and that's the best way to do. So if you're interested, there are the numbers, and if you need the numbers again, well, we'll be happy to give them to you anytime you want them. Right, let's move on. This is a beautiful song from John Denver, Starwood in Aspen.

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There you go. The Nolan Sisters there, one of Ireland's greatest musical exports there. Big successful group back in the 80s, and God knows had their difficult times as well. And great group, and turned out some great music. Attention to Me, the title of that one. That's been around quite a bit now. And early 80s, I think 82, 83, that song was out. Right, weather-wise, well, I'm sure you could, I don't need to tell you now, we're out there basking in what you might call Mediterranean sunshine at the moment, and it's probably, hopefully, it's not coming too early, and we might pay for it a little bit later on down the line, but we'll take it any time we get it. But at the moment, today's temperatures are at 22 degrees, and by all accounts, I'm just looking at the forecast here, it looks like it's going to remain that way for most of the day, except after tea when things will drop a little bit, but the weather's pretty good. Tomorrow, not so, it seems to be, tomorrow seems to be cloudy, and a dip down between 13 and 18 degrees Celsius, and Friday we're back up a little bit again, and it seems to be mixed from there on. But look, we'll be happy with what we have for the moment. We won't complain. People, great to see people basking in the sunshine, and hopefully when the kids get the holidays from school, it might stay that way. But by all accounts, weather next week is pretty mixed, to say the least. And hopefully, usually when the kids get their holidays from school, the rain starts to come down. So hopefully they'll be a bit luckier this year, and they might get a few good weeks as well. Right, let's move on. Great song this. This is from Kenny Rogers, and a lovely song called You Can't Say.

Lovely stuff there. The late Kenny Rogers there, and You Can't Say, a great, great song from way, way back. Now, to remind you, if you don't know already, that the Moby Dick Festival will be opening up here on Friday night, coming Friday night, the 29th, and it'll be opening at 6:30 in Barry's Lane with the Kids Fancy Dress Competition. For the young and young at heart to dress to impress is the only what it says here, and the only place in town where no one is overdressed. And at 6:45, the official opening of the Moby Dick Festival will be held at Neelands Quay, and there's a whole host of events over the weekend. So we'll just deal with those for the moment, just the opening period of that as well. And there'll be, to get the night going, there'll be a free pizza slice for all, limited tokens, one per person. There'll be a dance to DJ until late, and or a dance, should I say, I'd imagine that'll be the disco, yeah. And all the events are free, and there'll be 6 p.m. until late amusements on the quay as well. And charges will apply for the amusements, as they usually do. And Saturday then, there's a whole host of events as well. And we'll give you those as we get a little bit closer to that. But just to remind you, in conjunction with the Moby Dick Festival, the Yall RNLI are holding an open day on Sunday. That's the 31st from 11 a.m. to 6 p.m. You can see the boat, meet the crew, get advice on water safety. You can tug of war with the Coast Guard crew as well, and members of the public are most welcome there. So there you are. That's a good idea there from the local lifeboat lads for to tie that in with the Moby Dick Festival. So that should be interesting there. If you're interested in that, once again, Sunday the 31st of May from 11 a.m. to 6 p.m. at the RNLI headquarters here in Yall, or the local headquarters in Yall. Right, let's move on. Remember the film Dirty Dancing, 1987. Great, great film altogether, and still some iconic music from that. Here's one of the songs from it, Eric Carmen and Hungry Eyes.

There you go. Lovely, lovely song there. That's a song that I came across during the week from an American singer called Alex G. And I done some research and discovered that Alex G is an American singer, songwriter and producer. And that was a lovely song there called Simple Kind of Love, which I thought might be well worth a play. Right. This one is definitely well worth a play. One of my favourite all-time songs from one of my favourite all-time singers. I'm kind of indulging myself this morning and I make no apologies for it because I like this particular. Anyway, this is Neil Young with a great classic.

Great, great track today. One of the all-time classics there. Neil Young and Four Strong Winds. And to say I was disappointed to hear that he cancelled the concert in Virgin Media Stadium or Virgin Media Park, whichever you'd like to call it. I think it was for the 1st of July, if I'm not mistaken. And he was actually, it was actually a duet on the night, himself and Elvis Costello. And obviously it's not going to happen now, and left a lot of people disappointed as well. But we'll get around to see him again, I've no doubt. He's doing great guns, 80 years of age now, and still packing people in. Played to 65,000 people, I think, in Hyde Park last year, after headlining Glastonbury as well. So one of the all-time greats, and I suppose there's an old adage there about form and class, and we won't go into that now. But one of my favourite singers of all time, Neil Young. Now, just to remind you that the roles are still taking place for the month of May in Sartre's Terrace. It'll be on this evening at 7:30 p.m. and at the Devonshire Square Monday to Friday at 7 p.m. And there's a little note down here in the bottom. I know who wrote it as well. Clonpriest Mass will take place at the Clonpriest Cemetery on the 29th, that's Friday the 29th, at 7:30 p.m, weather permitting, and all are welcome there as well. So there you are. That's just a little bit of information from you that I just saw down at the end of one of our notices. Right, let's move on. This particular song is a great, great song. It's been recorded by Rod Stewart, by Van Morrison, by Susan McCann, and a few others as well. And I came across this lovely version of it during the week. This is Dolores Cain's version of Have I Told You Lately.

0: Beautiful song there from an absolutely beautiful singer, the late great Dolores Cain there, and Have I Told You Lately. And that brings us up to the second ad break of the programme, our last one actually, our last one for today. So we'll head into that and we'll be back very soon with some more music.
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7: 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Episode 26 of the show features Dungarvan-based singer-songwriter Stephen Kirby. He will be talking about the musicians that have inspired him, his journey as a songwriter, and much more. He'll also be performing some of his music live in the studio. 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

The Kinks there, that the remastered version of a song that was recorded way back in the 60s there, and pretty lively song as well. This Time Tomorrow, the title of that. I can't help feeling the voices were a bit lower than the music on that one, and apologies if it spoils your listening there, but yeah, certainly the voices seem to be a little bit lower than the music. But anyway, great track from a great group back in their time. Now, just a couple of notices. Well, one at the moment from across the bridge from our friend in the day sheet, 50-year school reunion for the Presentation Convent Dungarvan, and that's for the class of 1976, and you're asked to join for an evening of nostalgia at the Park Hotel Dungarvan on Sunday the 20th of September of this year. Anyone who joined the class from 1971 to 1976 is welcome to attend, and you can text or ring Bernie on 087-7950-557 the free prefix there for that, for further details. So reunions are always a nice event. They give people a chance to catch up and catch up on the old memories as well, and also gives a chance for people to suss each other out and see how age has affected them as well. But look, it's whether good or bad, but a great idea, and hopefully there'll be a good turnout for that there. Park Hotel Dungarvan, just once again to ring Bernie, 087-7950-557 for details on that. So hopefully they'll have a good turnout for that. Right, this is the beautiful and brilliant singer, Joni Mitchell, and Help Me.

brilliant Joni Mitchell there. Lovely, lovely song. Help Me, the title of that. Right, we're heading into the wild path of the programme now. The last 20 minutes, trying to fit it in and get in as much music as we can. Coming up next, a great piece of music from a group called America. And I played their music on the programme before. And they're a fine, fine band as well. They were formed back in 1970. Dan Peek, I know, was one of the big, big names there. And a couple of his friends that got that band off the road, on the road around that time. And they had a huge amount of success. I came across a song from them during the week, which they wrote. And basically, what they said was, it was written by Dan Peek, this particular song, one of the founding members. And he described it as an optimistic response to the Beatles' Eleanor Rigby, which I think he considered as a song that was a little bit deep. So he composed this song, and they recorded it. You'll have to make up your own mind whether you think it's an appropriate response to Eleanor Rigby. I think Eleanor Rigby was a great, great song, but Dan Peek reckoned there was probably undertones to it as well, and came up with this song as a kind of, not so much a challenge to it, but just a response, to say the least. Anyway, here it is. It's called Lonely People.

Lovely song there. That's Lonely People there. America, that band there. No, that was supposed to be the response to the Beatles, Eleanor Rigby. Not quite sure what it meant, but nonetheless, it's a nice song anyway. Right, let's move on. Back a few years now, back to the 70s now, and the brilliant band, Dr. Hook, and Years From Now.

There you go. We're always on the lookout for something different on the show. And that was a song from the late singer Nico. She was a German singer-songwriter, an actress and a model as well, and turned out some great music back in the day. She passed away, unfortunately, way back in 1980 at a very young age of 50, but left some great music behind. I came across that during the week and thought it would be well worth a little airing. Now, here's somebody that is worth an airing, the great Marianne Faithfull. And this is a song that she recorded quite a few years ago, but a lovely song it is too, The Little Bird.

Lovely stuff there. That's the Jeremy Spencer Group there on Travelling. Bringing us to the end of our programme for this week. Thank you for listening. I hope you enjoyed the programme. My thanks to all the gang here, without whom our technical staff here, without whom the programme wouldn't be possible. To our sponsors, always generous sponsors. That's Perks Entertainment Centre. And more importantly to you, the listener, for giving me your time this morning. I hope you enjoyed the programme. If you did, I'll be here again next week at the same time, all going well. And I hope you'll join me then. I'll be glad of your company there as well. Right, I'm going to leave you with the UB40 and a track called 1 in 10. Not quite sure we'll get it all in, but we'll get a good bit of it in anyway. So once again, thanks for listening. For myself, Seamus Murphy, and take care.

0: Bertie's Bar has been serving the people of Youghal for over 70 years. 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

Yeah, another good start for Jim Morey on Community Radio Yule 104 FM. Delighted to be here for the next 2 hours, and what a magical few days we're having. And there's only one song to start with, and it's Jerry, Mungo Jerry.

Yeah, Mungo Jerry from what year? 1971. Brings me back to, oh God, how old was I in London? And brings back great memories of London at the time during the summer, Hyde Park and Holland Park around that area, where I was kind of born and reared, not far from Holland Park. But yeah, 1971, Mungo Jerry, and a great song for this type of weather in the summertime. And here's the track I'm going to play. It's a kind of a commiseration track for Tyke Foley, because I just pipped him in the golf and I won the grand first prize of €15. Sorry to pip your tyke, but I'm sure you're one of the favourites for next week's Captain's Prize. Anyway, shining star for you, tyke, and Earth, Wind and Fire. Here we go.

Yeah, Tadhg, shining star. I suppose you're driving to Cork, up to back to the home place, and safe journey up and down, and good luck for the weekend. The captain's prize, I'm sure you will perform really well. Like most of us say, you just want to make the cut this weekend. I'm playing on Saturday, I think it is, to hopefully qualify for Sunday. But yeah, who knows? You don't know how it's going to be on the day. I'm talking the captain's prize this weekend up in the golf club. Arguably the most important weekend of the year, and wish the best of luck to Joe Moore, our captain, and I'll be talking to him some stage later on in the week, and if not me, it'll be Tom Harrington. And in the meantime, I'm going to say this to you, Tadhg, as well, but the song is from JJ Flevin, and he says, please save all your kisses for me. And here we go with the Brotherhood of Man.

Yeah, there's a lively song for you, Jay, and Jay Flavin, that is, and obviously that brings into mind the Eurovision and all the controversy there that's going on at the minute, but that's done for another year, and anyway, it was enjoyable. Just is amazing how popular it is. But anyway, you've got a track here, and it's for one and only Jay Gleason, who requested it last week, but I didn't get around to playing it. But anyway, this is for you, Jer, and it's a Glen Campbell number, and he also wanted I Have Been a Rover. I'm looking for that, sung by Frank Sinatra or Glen Campbell, but I haven't found it yet. But in the meantime, we'll play Wichita Linesman for you, Jer, and it's Glen Campbell.

Yeah, now here's another lively track for you. Well, this one I have two here. I have one you want in life. Life's been good to me, and the rover in it. But this one isn't going to play for my missus. I hope she's at home by now listening to this. And it's the Foundations, and it's around our era. And you know it's a lively song. Build Me Up, Buttercup. Here we go.

0: Yeah, Build Me Up Buttercup. That was the foundation going back into the 70s, I'd say. How much do you really need to know the year that came out? But anyway, it's around that time. Now, a few notifications to read out before we come up to the advertisements. Now, the big event coming up this particular weekend, of course, as we know, Moby Dick Festival, Yawl for All Moby Dick Festival. That's from this Friday, which is, and hopefully they get weather similar to we've had the last few days, Friday to Sunday. Craft market, teddy bears picnic, amusement, and much more. And on the back of the leaflet here, it says here, Sunday's the 31st of May, Green Park, 2 p.m. to 4 p.m., teddy bears picnic. Bring your picnic and favourite bear, prize for best dressed teddy. That could be Jimmy Flanagan, I'd imagine, if he dresses up as a teddy bear. 2:30 p.m., the Moby Dick Dog Show. Enter your fur baby into Moby's Dog Show. Is your dog the best in show? Lots of categories. All above are free events. Nealon's Quay, 4 p.m. to 6 p.m. The King is back. Elvis tribute act. Sing along with it, Ben Elvis. He's got the looks, the voice, and the magic. And I've seen him perform, and he certainly is. So I wish all the organisers the best for that particular very important event in Yawl, because it's we all need these events to look forward to, and congratulations to all. The Yawl RNLI are holding an open day as part of the Moby Dick Festival on Sunday the 31st of May from 11 to 6. See the boat, meet the crew, get advice on water safety, tug of war with the Coast Guard crew. Members of the public are most welcome. I remember I went down to that, I think it was last year, and Sinead O'Donoghue was the captain for the day with me and my family anyway, showing us around, and she's a great bit of stuff. Sinead, and she's also a great director with Yawl Little Theatre. Anyway, here we go for these ads.
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0: Yeah, this is Jim Morey back for the second quarter of his show, and there's a bit of furniture removal going on. Jimmy Flanagan upsetting the place. But anyway, this is a beautiful track by Christy Moore, and really listen to it. And if you really listen to it, it might make you really, really think. Here we go.

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The Jews and the Arabs lived one and the same. A thousand years, then the Zionists came.

lot. Talk about settlers from far away. Talk about dollars from the USA. Talk about blast bombs, the bullets and the lead.

0: Yeah, I haven't got a date there. I must look it up when Christy Moore recorded that, but obviously it's a very thought-provoking piece of music anyway. Anyway, this track is for Pordy Baker. I'm not going to get it wrong again, Pordy. Forgive me for last week. But this is the track you wanted, Dublin Is Me and the Dublin City Ramblers. Here we go.
1: An old man was sitting on a bench in Stephen's Green. A young boy walked up and sat down beside him. The old man spoke, and these are the words he said.

Yeah, absolutely beautiful party. For you, Paddy Baker up in Cork, and the violins coming in at the end. And I love that guy's voice. And as you mentioned, his name, Patsy Watchorn, is the vocalist. A great song. You certainly know your music and love your music like I do. And it's great to play your requests in here. And always lovely to listen to. Now, a few notifications again. Community notice expires on the 28th of May, which is tomorrow. Cork College of FET, your campus, are having a woodwork and coffee morning on Thursday, the 28th of May, 26, from 10:15 to 12 p.m. So that's tomorrow morning. You can speak to our students and tutors in College of FET, your campus, Golf Links Road. Contact Cathy. There are a couple of numbers there, 086 823 8746, and Kira on 086 199 2732. So why not get your tools out and listen? Woodwork, I can tell you that, because I served my time as a joiner when I was left school. I did 5 years of an apprenticeship in London making furniture, and carried it on when I came to live here in Ireland, building boats up in Carrigtool and the Marine Centre there for a couple of years, and loved doing it. And a few of my Lee fishermen are out there still. I didn't sink any, but I tried. Doing the timber work on all the boats was lovely. So, yeah, the carpenter, there's a lot of aesthetic value in carpentry when you can do it, maybe just as a hobby. So that's tomorrow morning from 10:15 to 12 p.m. And the Old Pipe Band are having the annual Churchgate Collections. That's, I don't have to tell you how great it is to support them, because they're part of the institution. They are y'all, if you like, part of y'all. And masses, the Churchgate Collection are masses this Saturday evening and the 30th and Sunday the 31st of May. One more notification before I play the next track is a meeting to discuss the possibility of starting an all-inclusive male stroke female over 18s Dragon Boat Club, which will be held on Monday the 1st of June at 6 p.m. in Villierstown. At this time of the year, it's the most magical place up there, and Villierstown Quay, and no experience is necessary. So yeah, the next track I'm going to play, I'm going to make sure I get it back to the start, because the Spotify thing sometimes jumps ahead. So I've got it there now. This is a track. I was lucky enough to have a lovely cup of coffee and some cakes this morning with a very good friend of mine who we're both still grieving. Obviously, we lost our friend, our good friend. I brought a photo, picture of him with me to meet Etna Bynes, that is. And so we chatted about Reg, who passed away there a few weeks back. And we're still in disbelief, and he's still with us and always will be. So and we loved him so dearly. Anyway, this is the music I'm going to play now is a track. I actually played it at the ceremony, at the crematorium on Reg's passing. And it was a track he told me that he had written for. This is just an instrumental, but he showed me the lyrics, and he showed me the lyrics, the beautiful lyrics that Reg had written for how much he dearly loved Etna, and how much she dearly loved him, of course, and always will, and the same as myself. Anyway, the track is called Hold Me Now, and you have to enjoy. Sit back and just listen to the music. And this is for you, Etna and Reg. Here we go.

Yeah, that of course is Val Doonigan to follow up the track I just played there just before that for you, and I hope it brings back some memories. And one thing with Reg Keating, my good friend, we'll all have his music and his memories. Anyway, of course, that was followed up by Val Doonigan. Sounded like an older Val Doonigan to me. But anyway, this is another request, another good request, of course. It would be for you, Porty. Here we go. Sandy Shaw, Long Live Love.

Yeah, that was Sandy Shaw and another request for you, Paddy. I was just browsing there trying to pick up. Whoops, that's just jumped into a Dublin. That's back, come back into your last track. Anyway, this is a track. I love it. It's a bit of lively music from the Young Dubliners, and it's the Bowron.

Yeah, that was the Young Dubliners, and that might feature in our play later on in the year when we put the, your little theatre going to put this great play on, I believe. We're working very hard at it, and I think the all public and East Cork and West Waterford will really love it, and we'll see that's going really well, and congratulations to all the cast that are working so hard. Now, and a quick track here that will bring us up to the break, and this is another one requested by Jared Gleeson. Here we go.

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10: Yeah, and this is Jim Morey back for the second half of my show. An hour to go, or 54, 56 minutes. And yeah, oh, it's strange to feel that you'd be anxious to get out in that sun again after being in this lovely studio, because most of the year you're delighted with being in here, but the weather's so good. I think it's going to change tomorrow. The temperature will be a bit lower and it'll be a bit overcast. Anyway, I've got a track to play here and a little note to go with it, and the little note that goes with it. This is for Nicole Moriarty. Wishing Nicole all the best in her new career in the 9 to 5. Dolly Parton, of course, that's coming up. And from her grandparents, Bill and Veronica and Killian, the plumber and the lads from Granagh. Thanks, bud. And he's wishing me a happy birthday, would you believe? Because it's my birthday on Saturday. And we want to keep that quiet. But anyway, this is for you, Nicole, and the best of luck in your new job. Here we go.

Yeah, Dolly Parton. Oh, God, how many times have we heard that track and that great film that was in? The Greatest Little House in Texas, was it? Anyway, that was, for you, Nicole, and the best of luck with your... I'll be tracking you. And Bill will be telling me how you're getting on. And I've got a lovely track here. I'm going to play it again. This is a track that Mag Maloney requested a couple of weeks ago now, and the voice was so magical, I said I'd have to play it again. And when I did get a chance, I played a lot of Caleb Walker's music. I let it on let it run on Spotify, and I was a bit taken back by all the tracks. The lyrics are very similar, and they're all about car crashes and losing loved ones and so on. Each track seems to be similar, so that seems to be his genre. But anyway, this is a track that Mags Maloney sent in, and I just loved it, and I'm going to play it again for you, Mag, and especially for you and me too, cause, and the listeners too, because he's got a beautiful voice. If I Could Do It All Again, Caleb Walker.

Yeah, how could you not love that music? And thanks, Mags. And you've got another great request coming in now. It's in the pipeline coming up. So thanks for that. What a beautiful voice that man has. And I listened to quite a few of his tracks on a loop kind of thing when I was doing something. And they all seem to be of the same type of lyrics anyway. So, but beautifully sung. A bit sad though. But anyway, you listen to it. And thanks for that. So we got Sam Cooke coming up. But in the meantime, I've got to play this track for another special person, a very special person in C.R. Y.'s books. He's doing extremely well for C.R. Y. and especially taken over from Mick Sheehan, and I believe he's getting great accolades for how he handles. It's not an easy thing to do, as I'm only doing it for 2 hours a week, and I make enough mistakes for everybody, but Tom is so relaxed and very, very good at his job, and doing a great job with your little theatre, as all the cast are. And this is the track for you, Tom. With maybe you're out doing the Marigolds now, I don't know. But anyway, this is the request. Let It Be Me by Rita Wilson and Jackson Browne.

Yeah, that's Rita Wilson and Jackson Browne, especially for you, Tom, out there in Knockadoon, Let It Be Me. And I hope you enjoy that. Always a great track. And I remember Michael Byrne, Across the Bridge, requested that by another couple. But anyway, that was Rita Wilson and Jackson Browne. Now, I mentioned there earlier on another request coming in, and it is. It's always a great request from Margaret Maloney. I mentioned there, and this is the magical voice of Sam Cooke and Good Times. Here we go, Mag.

Yeah, another beautiful voice there, Margaret. I hope you're enjoying the good weather out there. We haven't seen you for a while, Liz is going to ring you. I think it's my wife, or maybe she missed you a few times. Anyway, if you need to get together and have that long chat, especially this time of the year, maybe go for a walk or something. Anyway, the summertime looks like it really has arrived, so I think it's inevitable that this track is played. Here we go, by Liam Clancy. Let's get it back to the start, of course.

Yeah, it's May well may clap. I went, as I said, we've all went to see Clancy in Macon quite a few times, and the magical harmony and just live music. Anyway, Rosary will take place for the month of May at the following locations: Sarsfield Terrace is 7:30 on Mondays, Wednesdays, and Friday evenings. So that's this evening and Friday and next Monday, of course. Devonshire Square at 7 p.m. on Monday to Friday, and all are welcome. Now, there's a handwritten note here at the bend at the bottom of the page. Clonpriest Mass will take place at the Complice Graveyard on Friday the 29th of May, that's this Friday at 7:30 p.m. weather permitting, and all are welcome, of course. The Pharmacy Rota from 12 to 1 on Sundays is your pharmacy, and Mary Mina, as we all know, is open every Sunday from 11 to 6 p.m. CRI's weekly cash draw takes place every Thursday morning at 11 a.m. that's tomorrow morning. Guaranteed cash prizes each week. Tickets are €3 or 2 for a 5, and can be purchased online. And they can be bought at CRY Station, of course, that's here. Brooks Super Value, Yorn Post Office, Cody's Butchers, Cree's Car Shop, Liam McCarthy's in Teller Street, and Grange Post Office. Now, I have this track, which was the most popular song in Ireland last year, and it's by Amble. Here we go.

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6: Yeah, this is Jim Morey back here. We're back with you for another half hour, and because it's a beautiful day, why not?

Well, Colm Keegan, I agree with you. It's a beautiful day, and we are rehearsing Mad in your little theatre, as I keep saying, and no rehearsals tonight, but tomorrow night we'll be rehearsing from 7 onwards, and we always tend to start our rehearsal with this little track here. Here we go.

Yeah, that was Tiësto, and let's get down to business. And that's what we do. We do get down to business, and we're working very hard. Now, I've got a special request here for a character by the name of Leamy, or Leamy. That's the character that he's playing the part in the play that we're doing, putting off in the autumn here for your little theatre. Everyone can look forward to it. And it's Adam Carey. Now, Adam, your little theatre are kind of... being successful, as we always wanted, to introduce new blood into your little theatre group, because that's where the future is, and to give everyone, or the younger members of the community, an opportunity to get on the stage and perform. And we're very lucky with, especially with Adam and his brother Daniel. They came along and they've been exceptional. Apart from their acting ability and on the stage and everything, they've just got extremely nice and warm personalities. And Adam, I just sent a text to Anthony. Adam, I beg your pardon, all this tongue twisting stuff. My phone again now. And I just asked him, how is he getting on? And he came and told me, because he's working, he's doing his exams now, and he's doing pretty well so far. Dandy, that's my character. He graduated on Thursday. So congratulations to there. He had a super night and went to the show on Saturday. And since then, he tells me he's just been flat out studying. And obviously, it's always like this. The weather turns really beautiful when you've got to sit in and study. But anyway, one of the songs that was played at the graduation, and this is a memory for him. I'm a huge fan of Dermot Kennedy myself. And this is for you, Adam. And thanks for being who you are and being great on stage, along with your brother, Daniel. Here we go with Dermot Kennedy and Honest.

0: ago on a long cold night. I expect you'll never leave my mind. And I walk round broken, skeptical, hoping one day she'll return to my side.
1: Yeah, beautiful track by Dermot Kennedy there. Really do love him. I mentioned it a few times when I came on the radio 3 years ago. Yeah, he was the first track I played. He's the winner, and so are you, Adam, anyway. Anyway, I've got a request in here. I played it already, the request, but I got a... I don't know if he requested me to play this on air, but I think I'll give it a go. If you can listen to it, it won't be a great quality, but here we go.
2: I have spaces to pick them up.
1: Here we go.

Anyway, that's enough of that. If I paid that any longer, he'd be looking to be paid. That was Tom Harrington singing Bring Him Home, doing a great job of it. That was a rehearsal for a show we put on in the Red Store, maybe coming up 2 years ago now, when the Yawls Ensemble, that was a recording there with Jennifer O'Keefe, and she was doing the violins in the background for Tom at night singing Bring Him Home. So I'm looking forward to hearing him again singing it at some stage in the future. Anyway, this is a track that I'm sure Tom will like and we'll all like. Anyway, it's G4 and The Music of the Night.

magic. Anyway, powerful. Another request come in before I finished, all the way from Essex. And it's my good friend Martin. The request is about some of them, Billy Fury, which I've got lined up, and also got The Great Escape lined up. Maybe I won't get time for that, but I'll have it next week. That's two great tracks. And I asked Martin what temperature was it there in Essex, and he said 20, supposed to be 23 degrees. It was 32 yesterday on Monday. I'm actually working in Kent today, and it's 26 degrees. Kent, the Garden of Eden. So I hope you're listening in, because this is Billy Fury, and that's going back a bit in summer. Here we go, Billy Fury. Enjoy yourself.

Yeah, Martin over there in the Garden of Eden there in Kent. Hopefully, I'm sure you're looking forward to the World Cup. I got a little video from my nephew in London who sent a little video of his son who's out in Peru at the minute and scoring goals all over the place. Anyway, this is coming up to the end of the show, and I hope you've enjoyed the few tracks that have been played by all your requests, but I've enjoyed it anyway and looking forward to going back out in the sun. Just a word on your little theatre, Adam and Daniel there, and mention all the names in there. Adele Kearns, who's part of the group now, Daniel, Adam, Denise, Sinead, Tom, I can't even read my... Oh, Dave Edwards, Karen, Tommy Smith now, Liam, my wife Liz, Paul, Tom, Mike McGrath, Anne O'Brien, myself, Anthony Rustinall, Kay Ledingham, and that's the group. And what's so good about it all is that a lot of young people and the vibrancy's there. And with everybody, we hope to put a good show. And this is the song I'll dedicate to all that group, because that's what friends are for. And here we go, and I'll be back next week. And hope you enjoy the weather and take care of yourself.

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9: Hi, Jo Bell here. 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Episode 26 of the show features Dungarvan-based singer-songwriter Stephen Kirby. He will be talking about the musicians that have inspired him, his journey as a songwriter, and much more. 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

Hello and welcome to the afternoon show here on CRY 104 FM. I'm Angela Kearns. I'll be with you until 4 o'clock today. So I do hope you'll stay with me. Big change happening out there now. Beautiful sunny day there this morning, but it seems to be clouding over there now. And I don't know, I hear there's a storm on the way. Hopefully not. Anyway, you're very welcome to the show, and big thanks there to Tommy Byrne Painting and Decorating, who sponsors the show each and every week. Also big thanks there to Jim for the last 2 hours. Great show as always, and he'll be back with you there next week. Right, starting off the show there, we heard from Holly Valance and a song called Kiss Kiss. And coming up on the show, going to have music from Tracy Ullman, The Beach Boys, ABBA, Aha, Bryan Adams, Michael Bublé, and you know what? Lots more into the mix. Some American country in there as well. And as always, if you'd like a request or a dedication, I'd love to hear from you. You can ring the station 024-91199. You can text me into the studio on 089-406-6669. Or, of course, if you're friends with me, you'll get me on my own phone. Right, I'm going to go back in time a bit now. And this is a song from Chris Farlow, and it's called Out of Time.

Elton John and a song called I Guess That's Why They Call It The Blues. Now, Paddy gave me two songs for this week. Oh, I was tuned in. Paddy, I have the two of them. I'm going to start with one and the other one is inside my playlist. I'm just going to get that one ready over on Spotify. But anyway, Paddy, your two songs this week were from Dominic Corwin. So as I say, we'll start with this one and it is You Are The One.

Sales Day Until Tomorrow, a second one there from Dominic Corwin. So two going out there, especially to Paddy, who's tuned in up there in the city. Right, now just want to say a big congratulations to Gaelscoil Caron, who won the Skeena Scoil yesterday there, the final yesterday up in Parkycweave. So from all of us here at CRY, well done to you all. And for all of you, we're going to play One Direction and Best Song Ever.

0: was your best song ever? One Direction and Best Song Ever. Now, just before we go to the ad break, just a couple of notices. Singer-songwriter Susan O'Neill, supported by Isaac O'Sullivan, is in the Old Schoolhouse in Clashmore. That's tomorrow evening, the 28th of May at 8 p.m. And the tickets are €25. And for tickets, you can contact Liz on 08741 486 51, and that's limited to just 80 seats there. Also, the All Flower and Garden Club are having their annual outing to a 2-acre flower gardens in Margaret Nocton's gardens there in Dunamore. That'll be followed by a visit to a local garden centre, and they'll finish up with an evening meal at the Elm Tree, and the cost there is €70 for the day. It's open to members and non-members, and that's happening there on Saturday, the 13th of June. And if you have any inquiries there, you can contact Eileen Long on 087 763 9946. And as always, if you don't catch any of those numbers that we call out, do give us a ring and we're more than happy to give them out to you. Right, time for that short break. We'll be right back after this.
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Aha there, and a song called Crying in the Rain. And that wasn't intentional, but that song just happened to be on my playlist today. Tom Harrington texted me in to say a great choice of song. Yeah, considering that there's thunder and lightning out there at the moment. And yeah, but anyway, that wasn't my intention for playing it, Tom. Anyway, if you've just joined us, you're listening to the afternoon show here on CRY 104 FM. Angela with you until 4 o'clock today. And again, a big thanks to Tommy Byrne Painting and Decorating for sponsoring the show. And don't forget, he is available for all your painting, decorating, indoors, outdoors, wallpapering, anything to do with decorating. He's your man. Now, again, if you'd like a request or a dedication, you can ring, you can text, or you'll get me on my own phone. Right, Richard White rang, and he is looking for a request for himself and Billy Flynn and Christy O'Keefe and for everyone here in CRY. I'm also going to include the lovely ladies up there in Prospect Farm and everyone in Bonnard, Holly Tree and Oakvale as well in this. Eleanor Mulcahy, Sarah Jennings, Jenny Abbott, Frances, Elaine, Vanessa, Ali, Linda, all of them. You're all included in this one because I think you like it. It's Neil Diamond and Forever in Blue Jeans.

bit of American country for you there, Randy Houser and a song called Running Out of Midnight. Now there's a night of music and dance with Pat Daly in the GAA Club, the All GAA Club, on Saturday the 18th of July. And he'll also have Art Supple, Paddy O'Brien and Paddy Greenslade. The guests on the night include Ted Farrell and George Glennon. There's a raffle on the night and tickets are available from committee members, or they're €10 at the door on the night. And all the proceeds there are in aid of the RNLI Lifeboat Y'all. Now, what else do we have? A meeting to discuss the possibility of starting an all-inclusive male, female, over 18s Dragon Boat Club will be held on Monday the 1st of June at 6 p.m. at Villiers Town Quay, and there's no experience necessary. Right, I'm going to go with a song next from the Spinners called Working My Way Back to You. I'm going to dedicate this one especially to Bridie and Billy Fitzgerald, Joe, Mary Cunningham, Jan and Dave Orr, Tommy and Gail Keneally, John, and our very own John and Mary Cunningham, all included in this. I'm also going to include Jane Donoghue in it as well. She told me she always tunes in. I think this is the one you might like, Jane. So here we go, Working My Way Back to You.

James Morrison taking us back to 2011 and a song called I Won't Let You Go. The All Social Cafe is a monthly social information and support event for anyone living in East Cork, West Waterford with a diagnosis of dementia, and the cafe is held the last Friday of each month from 11 a.m. to 1 p.m. in Brunashy Cultural Centre in Youghal. So the next meeting there is going to be this Friday coming, that's Friday the 29th of May, and they will have a presentation from Walker Hearing Clinic on the importance of hearing health. And the Social Cafe aims to provide a welcoming space for people with dementia to meet, socialise and access information and support. And if you'd like any more information there, you can contact Community Health Worker Niamh Herbert on 087 641 3468. Right, we're going to go to 1985.

0: Love his voice, Sam Cooke, and a song called Wonderful World from 1960. Dedicate that one especially to Eileen Lenehan, Peggy Hayes, Stella Parks and Essie Welsh, all included in that one. Right, it's time for another break.
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Sounds there of F.R. David, French singer-songwriter, best known for his international, that huge hit he had, Words, back in 1982, and that topped the charts in a lot of countries. And I played that there a couple of weeks back, and a friend of mine asked me to play it again because she really liked it. And yeah, I suppose we always thought of him as a one-hit wonder, but he wasn't. When I looked him up, that there, I Won't Forget You, is his latest single. And yeah, he has been singing and performing all down through the years. He's 79 and he's still performing concerts and everything. So there you go. Anyway, if you've just joined us, you're listening to The Afternoon Show here on CRY 104 FM. Angela with you until 4 o'clock today. And again, a big thanks to Tommy Byrne Painting and Decorating for sponsoring the show. And don't forget, Tommy's on himself here on Sunday between 12 and 1. So do tune in. He does a great show. Again, if you would like a request or a dedication, you can give the station a ring. You'll get me on my own phone, or you can text me into the studio on 089-406-6669. And yeah, we'll play something for you. Also, don't forget that coming up after me, you have Drive Time today. It is with Declan Matthews, and he'll have a great show lined up for you also. Plenty of great music, and I'm sure great interviews as well. Right, I have a song from Bryan Adams and up next, and I'm going to dedicate this one because I know she's a Bryan Adams fan, to Veronica and Joan Hegarty. So enjoy. Here he is with Sometimes You Lose Before You Win.

Tracy Ullman with a song called Sunglasses. She released that back in 1985, but the original of that was by Skeeter Davis in 1965. Now, just going to take a look at the Moby Dick Festival there. We have a programme here, and I'll let you know some of the things coming up. So on Friday night, the 29th of May, at 6:30 p.m. at Barry's Lane, there's a kids' fancy dress competition. At 6:45 at Neelan's Quay, there's an official opening of the Moby Dick Festival. Then at 7 p.m, a slice by the sea. So to get the night going, there is a free pizza slice for all and limited tokens and one per person. And you can dance to DJ Jur until late, and all the above events there that I mentioned, the fancy dress, they're all free. At 6 p.m. then until late, there's also amusements on the quay, but there are charges there. On Saturday the 30th, Blackwater Cruises, that's going on all day, and anyone interested there can contact Tony directly on 087-988-9076 to check availability and pricing. Then at Barry's Lane on Saturday from 10 a.m. to 5 p.m. there's a craft market from 10:30 a.m. to 12:30 p.m. Again, this is at Barry's Lane, but there's a drumming workshop. Did one of those years ago. Great fun. Anyway, 12:30 p.m. to 1:30 p.m. there's a circus workshop, and this is a free event also. And you can, it says, can you master the skills of the big top? Test your skills with Myra. 1 p.m. there's a tractor run. 2 p.m. guided tour of Yall with Dr. Kieran Gregor. Learn about the colourful history of Yall with a local expert, and that will leave there from the tourist office. From 2 to 4 p.m. there's a treasure hunt. There's different clues based all around the town. 2 p.m. to 4 p.m. there's arts and crafts. Again, that's a free event and fun activities for all ages. Release your inner artist and have something to take home afterwards. 3:30 p.m. Funky Fidelma Street Performance. Come and see her enthralling aerial display on a Chinese pole in Barry's Lane. 4:30 p.m. Zumba with Anna. And 5 p.m. to 6:30 p.m. there's a karaoke competition with DJ Tommy C. And then on Sunday at Green Park from 2 to 4 p.m. you have the Teddy Bears Picnic. 2:30 p.m. the Moby Dick Dog Show. And then Neelan's Quay from 4 p.m. to 6 p.m. The King is Back. There's an Elvis tribute act. And then you have the amusements then as well until late. And as I said earlier, charges do apply there. Now, I have a song up next, and this one is, I'm going to go back up to all the lads up there in Bonnard, all the residents in Prospect Farm, and all the community houses, because you'll all know this man, and he's a great buddy of mine, and as many of you will know, we've been going up making programmes there for the last few years, a Christmas one and a summer programme up in St. Raphael's, up there in Bonnard and Holly Tree. And Billy Flynn is a great buddy of mine. He gives me songs and requests every single, and he never misses a show. So Billy there, a couple of years back, he made a CD himself. So here is Billy Flynn with one of his songs called Love Will Keep Us Alive.

Now, well done, Billy Flynn, and I'm sure that you were all dancing away mad to that up there. Now, I'm going to take a song next from Jason Mraz, and this one is called Have It All. Going to dedicate this one especially to Teresa Mulcahy and also to Kay Curtin up there in Kay's Flowers. So here's a song, Have It All.

Michael Bublé and Some Kind of Wonderful. Dedicate that one especially to our very own Ger Welsh, Patricia Mahoney, Catherine Arnott, Helen Cohen. You're all included in that one. Now, the All-RNLI are holding an open day as part of the Moby Dick Festival on Sunday the 31st of May. That's from 11 a.m. to 6 p.m. And you can come see the boat, meet the crew and get advice on water safety. There'll be a tug of war with the Coast Guard crew and members of the public are most welcome. Right, Eileen O'Reilly. I'm going to go over and say hello to you, Eileen, of course, all the way over there in Las Vegas. And I'm going to include her sister, Breda Welsh, in this and also Ger Landers, all included in this one. Here's ELO and Hold On Tight.

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6: 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Episode 26 of The Musician's Hour with me, Jo Bell, goes out here on CRY 104 FM this coming Sunday, the 31st of May. Episode 26 of the show features Dungarvan-based singer-songwriter Stephen Kirby. He will be talking about the musicians that have inspired him, his journey as a songwriter, and much more. 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

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Angela with you until 4 o'clock today. And again, a big thanks to Tommy Byrne Painting and Decorating for sponsoring the show. Don't forget, coming up after me, you have Drive Time with Declan Matthews. He's got a great show lined up for you. And just to let you know what's coming up for the rest of the evening, you then have, after Declan at 6 p.m. you have Sounds of the Cinema with John O'Regan. At 7 p.m. it's A Wonderful World with Niall Slevin. 9 p.m. it's Only Music with Kieran Curley. And then to finish off the night there at 10:30 you have Night Moves with Chris Regan. Right, I have a song from ABBA up next, and I'm going to dedicate this one especially to Olive and Tracy Hennessy, also Marie Kelly and Pat and John O'Hearn. Here they are with a song called Angel Eyes.

That was Jive Bunny there and Swing the Mood. Dedicate that one especially to Michael Crowley, Michael Donnelly and our neighbour across the road there, Dominic Kennedy. And I'll also include our very own Tom Harrington in that one as well. And don't forget, Tom is on himself tomorrow. There, he'll be with you from 4 until 6. Now we have Y'all Pipe Band are having their annual Churchgate Collection at Masses this Saturday evening, the 30th, and Sunday the 31st of May. Also, best of luck to Gary Roach from all his friends at CYMS, and he is taking part in the Cork City Marathon on Sunday the 31st of May. So big best of luck there, Gary, from all your friends in the CYMS, and also from myself and all of us here at CRY. And right, I'm just going to get in as much music as I can now. I have a song from McFly next, and this is the one called All About You, and you know what, just going to dedicate it to absolutely everyone who's tuned in.

You on, let me see, I'll be back with you on Monday, the bank holiday Monday between 2 and 4, and I will have Mikey with me for all the Mikey fans, and it'll be all his music on Monday. And that is it. Thanks to everyone who contacted me during the show. Very much appreciated. Right, I'm going to leave you with a song from Joan Jett and the Blackhearts, and I Love Rock and Roll. Enjoy the rest of the day. Bye for now.

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Good afternoon and welcome. This is Declan with you for the next 2 hours on Drive Time. Tá fáilte romhaibh go léir isteach go dtí an clár seo in Uf. You're most welcome, as I say, into today's programme. Lovely weather, and it has been lovely weather. I know it's been a little bit changed in the last hour or two, but lovely weather, and I thought the Beach Boys really do sum up all that sort of lovely weather and beach and swimming and surfing and all that sort of stuff. So we opened up there with the Beach Boys and Kokomo. Now, what have we lined up for today's programme? Well, just after half four, I'm hoping to have a chat with Dr. Aileen O'Reilly. She's head of research with ALONE. And as you know, ALONE are advocates for the elderly's mental health. So I'll be talking to Aileen just after half four, hopefully. And then at 5 o'clock, Gillian O'Gorman is coming in. Gillian O'Gorman is the life coach, and she's going to be talking about social well-being and community today. And then just after half five, I'm hoping Sandra McLellan will come into studio, and she's part of the All for All committee, and she's going to talk about what's on for the weekend and the Moby Dick Festival, running from Friday the 29th to Sunday the 31st. So hopefully Sandra will keep us informed about all that. But we're going to start with some music. And as I say, I know the weather's been absolutely glorious, but just in the last hour or two, we've heard this.

That's Gordon Lightfoot and The Summer Side of Life. It's the title track from his album, The Summer Side of Life. And before that, we had The Cascades with Rhythm of the Rain. I just thought the sound of the pealing of thunder just at the beginning of that reminded me of just about 2 hours ago when the skies decided to open up. Now, the All Social Cafe, it's a monthly social information and support event for anyone living in East Cork or West Waterford with a diagnosis of dementia. It's a brilliant idea. You just go. It's a welcoming space for people with dementia to meet, socialise and access information and support. And it so happens this Friday it's on, because it happens, it's held on the last Friday of each month in Brunashy, and it's on from 11 a.m. to 1 p.m. this Friday. And this Friday they're going to have a presentation from Walker Hearing Clinic on the importance of hearing health. And there's been a huge sort of a lot of work done on hearing and dementia and the importance of both. So it sounds like a brilliant idea for a talk. That's this Friday, Friday the 29th of May in Brunashy from 11 to 1, the All Social Cafe. Now, I sort of, when I was coming in, I sort of had, well, this morning when I was getting my playlist together and that sort of stuff, I was picking songs that had sort of summer and sunshine and all that sort of stuff in the titles. So here we go with the Beatles and I'll Follow the Sun.

There we go. That's Katrina and the Waves and Walking on Sunshine there. And before that, we had the Beatles with I'll Follow the Sun. They really had some beautiful, beautiful songs, didn't they? The lesser known Beatles songs. Some of them were absolutely magnificent. Now, the All RNLI are holding an open day as part of the Moby Dick Festival on Sunday from 11 a.m. to 6 p.m. You can see the boat, meet the crew, get advice on water safety. There's a tug of war with the Coast Guard crew, which should be well worth watching. And members of the public are most welcome. So that's the All RNLI holding an open day on Sunday from 11 until 6. Bring the children down, let them have a look around. They're a great bunch of lads and they do absolutely brilliant work, and we are lucky to have them. Now we're playing sort of summery type songs. Here's a man who should know a little bit about summery songs. He is, after all, from Hawaii. This is Jack Johnson.

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8: Now, you're most welcome back, and I am delighted to be joined on the phone now by Dr. Aileen O'Reilly, and Aileen is Head of Research with Alon. Aileen, how are you today?
9: Hi, I'm good. Thank you for having me on.
8: It's great to have you on. Let's talk about Alon. You might just sort of remind us what you do, if you know what I mean.
9: Sure. Well, Alon has been around for almost 50 years now, and it's an organisation that grew out of Dublin, but we are nationwide, and our mission really is to support people to age happily at home or in their local communities. And we have, across our services last year, supported over 46,000 people. Most of those people are age 60 plus, and people come to us for lots of different reasons, whether it's loneliness, it's isolation, it's challenges around their physical or mental health, or they might be experiencing housing or financial difficulty.
8: Okay, like, you always feel that once people get to get elderly, or let's say get to retirement age, like I did a few years ago, you know, that actually all their worries and all their cares are gone, you know, but actually they seem to increase, don't they?
9: Yeah, there's certainly for loneliness, we would see in Ireland two peaks when particularly among older people and also amongst younger people. I think that mental health difficulties are under-recognised in older age, and I say that having come from a mental health organisation before I joined Alon, you know, mental health difficulties in older people just wasn't really talked about at all, and we know that there are quite a number of older people experiencing mental health difficulties, so things like depression and anxiety, they're under-recognised, and they maybe are, you know, the services that are needed to support those people, they're not there as well.
8: Okay, and as you know, as GPs and as people like that, are we missing stuff in the elderly, do you think? Are we missing mental health illness? Are we just not aware of it there, or people
9: yeah,
8: just...
9: Yeah, it's probably a couple of different factors. Look, GPs do great work and
8: you have to say that, Aileen. Now, come on.
9: Well, we work very closely with them. And I know from talking to a lot of GPs that they would see a lot of people who come to the services and they are just lonely, and maybe they don't have a physical health need, and you know, that's where we've been working with those GPs to support them, you know, because we can offer great services to people who are lonely. So and I think that there are other people across the health service who would say the same, that there are people using health services and they're driven there by high levels of loneliness. So I think that's one thing that's going on. I think there probably is a bit of a mentality maybe amongst a lot of older people where they're more resilient and they don't like to complain. And so I think when people experience sadness and sadness for a long time, if they accept that that might be part of older age, and they don't feel, you know, that they deserve maybe to have something done about that, and that's not fair. So there's a bit of ageism maybe in the system as well, where other people just view that should be part of older age, but you know, it really shouldn't. We want to support people, as I said, in alone to age happily at home and in their communities.
8: I know another thing you do is you advocate for the mental health services for older people, and you sort of called on delivery of existing policy commitments and that sort of stuff. You might just talk to us about that for a minute or two.
9: Yeah, I think that there's two things really that we need to do to support older people in mental health. One is that the community, a couple of years ago, the government committed to having a certain level of staffing in community teams for older people, and they haven't met that commitment. And so we would really like them to do that, and most people with mental health difficulties need and want support in their communities. But then where maybe people have become very mentally unwell for a period of time, they might need acute care, so they may need to go into hospital. We don't have enough beds. There's a handful of beds for older people across the country, and we know that the population of older people is about to increase really significantly, and we need far more beds if and when people need them.
8: Okay. Now, I know you're also looking for volunteers, you said earlier on.
9: We are. So we have, as I said, a couple of different services. So two of our really core services are our visitation support and befriending and our telephone support and befriending services. And the volunteers, they're driven by volunteers who do amazing work across the country. And the volunteers in those services, they'll either call or visit an older person, and they provide companionship to them. They may also provide practical support around the home, so do things like, you know, bring the shopping, or maybe help them fill in a form or get the post, whatever it is that person needs. It's generally about an hour or two commitment a week. We ask people to do it for, you know, at least 6 months. A lot of people stay longer because they get an enormous amount out of it. They see the difference that it can make to older people, but I think they find it rewarding as well.
8: I know, and I know some of the Meals on Wheels people sort of do that, but then they just have to deliver the meals. But they often sort of feel that they really should stay a little bit longer. They can't because they have more meals to deliver, but they often feel they should stay a little bit longer, that people just want to talk sometimes. And certainly, I know in my previous existence, my previous job, you do a house call sometimes, and sometimes you wonder, what was the house call about? Was it just to talk?
9: Yeah, that's it. And we had an event yesterday where we brought together lots of different researchers, organisations and healthcare professionals who are interested in loneliness. And that was something that a lot of people mentioned. And we had someone speak about community pharmacists and the number of people, particularly older people, that they are meeting in camps across the country. And like that, a lot of the time those people just want the chat. And I think that is the value of the volunteer. They are able to spend the time with people. If you were to put a value on what our volunteers gave last year, so if you were to pay someone to do it, it would be well over €8 million in costs. And they gave over 270,000 hours of their time, which is great.
8: Absolutely amazing. And if somebody was interested in being a volunteer, I presume it's anybody can join, or anybody can, and I presume there's some training involved.
9: There is. So I'd say there's two ways to, you know, maybe find out more. One is our website, so that's alone.ie, or we've got a national support and referral line that's open 365 days a year from 8 to 8, and that number is 0818-222-024. There is lots of information on the website about volunteering and what's involved, and yes, there's a really good and robust training program that starts with information sessions. There's Garda vetting, there's lots and lots of support available for people who decide to volunteer with the loan.
8: So alone.ie, or give us that number again, 0818-222-024, was it?
9: That's it.
8: My God, I'm not getting too bad. I remember that
9: No,
8: much.
9: You're not.
8: No. And as I say, it's such a simple thing to give, and yet the benefit of it is absolutely huge if people give some time.
9: It is. Last year we published a research report, and we had been working with economists at the London School of Economics, where we looked at the impact of our services on people. We followed a group of almost 300 older people across 6 months, and they answered questions, you know, about themselves, their lives, their levels of loneliness, their quality of life, how often they were using healthcare services. And what we saw over time was that people started to feel better, their levels of loneliness reduced, the quality of life improved, and they started to use other healthcare services less often. And the benefit was greater for people who were engaged with those support and befriending services. So that connection with the volunteer really did make a greater difference for them.
8: Okay, Dr. Aileen O'Reilly, Head of Research, Evaluation and Policy with Alone. Thanks a million for that. I'll give out the numbers at the end of the programme again for people and the website. But Aileen, thanks a million. It was a pleasure talking to you.
9: You too. Thank you.
8: Bye.

Terry Jacks there with Seasons in the Sun. And now that we're on to talking about health topics, there's a Discovery Diabetes. It's a HSE course for people living with type 2 diabetes, and it's run by community diabetic dietitians. And this course discusses the A to Z of diabetes, from dietary advice, physical activity guidelines, medications, complications, plus much more, in a very relaxed atmosphere. It's taking place here in Youghal starting on Tuesday the 11th of August and runs for four Tuesdays in a row, Tuesday mornings in a row. So if you or somebody you know is suffering from type 2 diabetes, it sounds like a brilliant idea, just to keep them up to date with everything. And it's a free course, and if you want more information, you can give a ring at 022 58 777. That's 022 58 777, or you can email corknorth.cdm@hse.ie, corknorth.cdm@hse.ie. It's a brilliant, brilliant idea. Now, what else is happening? The Youghal Flower and Garden Club are having their annual outing to 2-acre flower gardens, Margaret Nocton's Gardens in Dunamore, followed by a visit to the local garden centre and finishing with a lovely evening meal in the Elm Tree. A lovely way to spend an evening. The cost is €70 for the day. It's open to members and non-members. It's Saturday, June the 13th. It'll be on us fairly, fairly soon. For inquiries, give Eileen Long a ring at 087 763 9946. That's 087 763 9946. That's the Youghal Flower and Garden Club, with a visit to Margaret Nocton's Gardens in Dunamore, and then a visit to a local garden centre where you can buy more plants, and then a lovely evening meal in the Elm Tree. That's a great, great idea. We'll keep going with the music, and here is Miley Cyrus and Wrecking Ball.

That's Pink there with A Great Escape. She has some amazing slow songs. In fact, once I did a compilation of all her slow songs and put them on a CD for myself so that I'd have it in the car. Absolutely love all her slow songs. And before that, we had Miley Cyrus and Wrecking Ball. After 5 o'clock, we're coming up to an ad break fairly soon, but after 5 o'clock, I'll have Gillian O'Gorman in having a chat. But till we get to that, we're going to have something lovely from Michael Bolton. And here he is with the old Bee Gees hit, To Love Somebody.

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3: Now I'm delighted to be joined in studio by Gillian O'Gorman. Gillian comes in once a month. She's a coach, as you know, a life coach, as you know. I'm not sure what we're going to talk about today, Gillian.
4: So you inspired me a few weeks ago when I saw you down at the Strand with the swimming group. I'm not too sure the swimming group have a name. Do you have a name?
3: I see swimmers. You all see swimmers. It's very seldom I've ever inspired anybody positively, may I say. So that's nice to hear. Go on anyway.
4: And I thought to myself, because I'm always so impressed by that group, because when I'm out for walks in the evening and I'm in the WhatsApp group, because I have gone down there once in the 3-4 years that I'm here, is that sense of community and that connection that exists with the sea swimmers. And you know, without knowing anyone kind of too, you know, much or personal, I'm sure there's people there that maybe family have moved on, kids are living in other places, and there could be maybe people who had partners and lost partners, and that anchor every morning to get into the sea. And it seems like health is obviously one of the reasons, but also that community and friendship and connection seems to be what's very, very prevalent. And when I studied to be a wellbeing coach back in 2016, 2017, it was when I was introduced to the whole concept of social well-being, because we talk a lot about our mental health, you know, and our emotional health as such as well. And we learned about the blue zones. And for some of your listeners, you'll see on Netflix, there is a documentary that came out about 2 years ago, talking about these different areas across the world, the 6 or 7, I believe, that could be wrong, there could be more now. People just tend to live longer. And for, you know, scientists, doctors, the medical world, they were really fascinated. They're like, what was going on in these areas that were, you know, proving, you know, very, I suppose that, you know, we're kind of not as limited with our longevity that maybe in other parts of the world. So you would see somebody 111. And it wouldn't be just a once-off. There could be a community of friends that were anywhere between 103 and 111 as such. And so when they studied it, this is the whole idea of social well-being, this kind of sense of connection and community and what that does to our stress levels and what that does to our nervous system. And of course, when we have stress in the body, that is the start of disease as such. So you kind of got me thinking that day when I passed the sea swimmers around this whole idea of social well-being. Yeah,
3: it is an amazing social group, and as I say, it's mostly female. There's about 5 or 6, maybe 7 lads in it, but it's mostly women. Extremely supportive, I have to say, but not intrusive. They don't come in on your life, but if you're there and if you're going through anything, they're there and they support, and it's absolutely brilliant. And I have to say, I find it fabulous. And but I would imagine all other groups in town are like that too. I'd imagine the bowling club or the, you know, there's lots of different clubs in town. There's Yara. There's lots of different groups, and it's just to get people to attach themselves to a group, whatever you want to attach yourself to.
4: Yeah, and I think, you know, I used to have such a block around the sense of community and clubs and getting involved and things. And I'm not too sure what that was. It could have been insecurity, commitment to certain things, or maybe feeling I needed to know more. So to be a really good swimmer, or you mentioned bowling or running or anything like that, that maybe there was that sense of imposter syndrome. But when I moved from Limerick to Yall and I moved here on my own, I knew that I had to put myself out there. Otherwise, I just would be isolated at home. And for me, I found out about the sea swimmers because I know in, you know, kind of lockdown, that group became huge, you know, and I heard about, you know, how much of a sense of community there was there, and things like the sauna, you know, my hotspot sauna. I would have gone down down there as well. And all of a sudden, little by little, I started to recognise people in the supermarket or on the main street. So I could have had maybe a conversation with somebody and then be in the chemist and we'd lock eyes and there just would have been that, like, oh, hi, how are you? That kind of connection. And for somebody who wasn't from Meol or still isn't from Meol, a blow-in, as I'm called, that was really important. And that gave me such comfort. And again, you know, what I do when I'm out there talking to people, it's all about how can we relax our nervous system? How can we manage our stress? And that social connection is one way of doing that. Because when we feel like we don't belong or when we feel isolated, we feel under threat as such. That's what's going on. We don't feel safe. And so therefore, we're in some kind of a stress response as well. And I think in a world where there's so much going on, we think about, oh, we're all connected because of social media. Social media is contact. You have contact with people. Connection is a different thing, you know. And, you know, going into a shop in the morning or getting a coffee and having that kind of chat about the weather or making that kind of joke or whatever it is, that human to human connection is a gift to your nervous system.
3: And I know you say social media is a contact, but sometimes you feel that almost phones are almost used as, go away, leave me alone.
4: I saw something, I agree, I saw something the other day, and actually this is when I was in Limerick, and there was a man, I would say, like, in his mid-30s, so of course young, you know, but not like a teenager. And he came into the shop that I was in and his head was in the phone and he went to get some cans of beer and his head was in the phone until he looked up. And then he came up to the counter and again, head in the, he was playing a game. There was a game on, mm-hmm. on the phone. And I don't know why I was shocked, but I was shocked. Now, listen, anyone who knows me, I have a very kind of dependent relationship on my phone. It's not like I'm mm-hmm. don't have my phone. But it was interesting, you know, watching somebody who was so drawn into the screen as such. And when our head is down, what are we missing? What opportunities are we missing kind of around? So I have no problem against social media. I use it. I can scroll like the next person for sure. But when you see somebody else in those behaviours, you're thinking, wow, you know, there's an opportunity lost here for that human to human connection.
3: Yeah, you even find when you go into a coffee shop and you sit down to have a cup of coffee and you're on your own, you take out the phone. And it is sort of to see what's on the phone, but it's also another way of sort of telling people, go away and don't come near me, I'm not going to talk to you.
4: It can be a barrier for sure, you know. And like the Ireland I grew up in was a country full of small talk, you know, it was great. And I hate small talk. I'm like a deep conversationalist. But, you know, there was always this, you were on the bus, you'd have a little bit of a chat with somebody, you know, you were going into a shop, there was a little bit of chat. And it just seemed to be, again, for me, the energy was kind of like heart to heart kind of connection. And now, you know, with the world being busier and, you know, a lot of people now living on their own as well, we can feel very isolated. I worked in the University of Limerick for 7 years. And in my last few years, I project managed this really big survey. And it was a student wellbeing survey, as we were really interested. I was in the student union part of the university. We were really interested to understand why engagement with us, with the union and the university had decreased kind of post-COVID, you know. So a lot of the students that were back on campus, we had no relationship with them because they started remotely in COVID as such. And so we were like, how do we actually improve this relationship? And so we did a survey which was looking at the kind of the four pillars of well-being, you know. So and what came back was at that time, and that was probably that survey was 2022, 23, so a little bit outdated now, was 1 in 4 students felt lonely. So, you know, we often associate loneliness with older people, you know. Younger people are feeling lonely and isolated as well. And 1 in 5 students at that time had seriously considered leaving university because of their mental health as such.
3: It's funny you should talk about that, because we had Dr. Aileen O'Reilly on earlier on from Alone, and she talked about people feeling lonely and people feeling isolated as well. There was a brilliant book a few years ago, I can't remember who wrote it, called I Found My Tribe. It was about somebody, it was to do with swimming, but it doesn't have to be swimming,
4: it can
3: be anything.
4: Yeah.
3: How do people sort of get up though? And you know, we're all a bit shy and we're all a bit slow to put ourselves forward and we don't want to be pushy. How do you actually get up off your backside and actually go start doing things?
4: So what I would say is you start by making eye contact with people, okay? And I try to do this when I'm down the boardwalk. And the amount of people that don't look, you know, I'm ready to kind of go, okay, I'm going to say hi. So don't take that personally either, you know? But even last night I was down the boardwalk and someone came out of the sea and I don't know him from Adam. And we had this human to human moment where the two of us just smiled at each other. And I was like, isn't that really, really lovely? So that to me, that human connection and building on that, because often we think that like, oh, we have to be these outgoing people, or we have to be kind of like a sporty person, or we have to have knowledge in something. All you have to do is have a willingness and start by, when you're going into the shop, even having a little bit of a conversation with the cashier. You know, they're always so willing to talk, you know. They're always in Yall. I'm always talking to the ladies down in Tesco, the ladies at Super Value. I don't know who they are, you know, but I'm always having chats with them. So even having those small little kind of moments of connection where you start to kind of feel a little bit more confident with yourself, with other people as well. And I think that, you know, looking for opportunities, because it's easy to say like, oh, join a club. Sure, my mother used to say that to me for years. And I was like, I'm not joining a club. But I think, you know, look for opportunities to have those small moments of connection, making eye contact with people. If you're somebody who's always on your phone, look up. If you're somebody who's going to a coffee shop and having a newspaper, even just to, you know, look up and say hello to people. And it can feel scary at times because we're all afraid that we're going to be rejected, you see. We feel that like, so don't take that personally. Just know the other person is in their head about something and they're not present and they're not thinking. So the value to, you know, social connectedness is once it starts, it just seems to grow. So there was a time when you weren't part of that Sea Swimmers, okay?
3: Yeah.
4: And you were busy working and all those things. And then there was one day when you said, okay, I have to go. And it takes a little bit of courage. So just know that if you want to experience change, you know, it takes that one step, but start easy. And even sometimes as well, it's having a conversation with somebody. Connectedness doesn't have to be a club or a big community, but it can be picking up the phone, you know, looking to meet somebody, having a cup of coffee with somebody, and just noticing what that actually gives you.
3: Yeah, certainly in one place you can do it, apart from the boardwalk, is on the Greenway.
4: Oh, yeah.
3: The Greenway is notorious. I find it notorious anyway. About half, maybe three quarters of the people you say hello to say hello back, but there's a percentage and they don't look at you. They ignore you. Cyclists specifically, I have to say, seem to be particularly bad. They don't look at you, they don't look up, and you feel like going saying, well, a few too anyway, you know. But if I can say that on the radio. But anyway, but still, people should make the effort. It's no reason for me to stop.
4: Mm-hmm.
3: Saying hello and how you, you know, and that sort of stuff.
4: I think if we all just kind of start to say, okay, can we bring back that just saying hello and smiling? And, you know, it is that heart-to-heart connection. But also, if people aren't able to do it, they're just in their own head about something. But, like, can we be the leaders in that? Can we kind of influence people, you know, to do that and make people feel safe in doing that? Because, you know, again, obviously, you know, Ireland now is fully diverse and there's different cultures. But, you know, when I think back to, you know, Ireland, you know, kind of Irish people and that culture, it was always that sense of community, you know, sitting around, chatting, music, storytelling. And so just remembering that there are people out there that, you know, you could even see as well that maybe you could invite to some of these communities, or you can think of people that maybe are living on their own. And I know, obviously, from, you know, the lady you spoke to, Alone, has people that volunteer, you know, to do that. So even if that speaks to you as well, but just knowing that this is one of like a very kind of underspoken about or misunderstood part of our well-being. And loneliness is an epidemic in itself. So the more that we can try to connect to other people, then it has like a knock-on effect. And the more that we can normalise smiling when you're out for a walk, then it has a knock-on effect.
3: Okay, I won't stop. I won't stop. It's funny, as part of y'all talks, we wanted to get through to different groups, and we sort of did a list of the amount of associations and groups that are in y'all. There's a few hundred.
4: Oh yeah, there is.
3: You know,
4: yeah,
3: it's amazing. Yeah, yeah. So there, you know, there's bound to be something somebody's interested in.
4: I think the people of Y'all are fantastic. I love Y'all, I really do, and it has been such a warm, friendly, and welcoming community. But I know that there will be people out there listening that maybe have, you know, disconnected a little bit, and this is just a reminder of the importance of getting out there. Be that going to mass, going for a cup of coffee, you know, going getting your groceries and chatting to somebody, and you know, just, I suppose, starting to try and connect again with people.
3: Gillian, you just might remind us how people can get in touch with you.
4: Yeah, sure. My website is theburnoutcoach.ie and my Instagram is at theburnoutcoach.ie.
3: Gillian O'Gorman, as always, thanks a million.
4: Thanks so much. Thank you.

There we go, that's Roxy Music and Dance Away. And before that, with Olivia Newton-John and Xanadu. Now, I'm waiting for Sandra McClellan. Actually, she's just outside the studio. I'll invite her in a minute. But we'll have time to play a song first. Now, just if you're going to Mass on Saturday evening or on Sunday morning, will you bring some money, please? Because Y'all Pipe Band are having their annual Churchgate collections at Masses this Saturday evening, the 30th, and Sunday, the 31st. So that you can come out, start banging your pockets and saying, I've no change on me. You've been warned. And if you're not going to Mass, we'd want a letter from your mammy to tell us why you're not going to Mass. So that's the All Pipe Band. There is a collection for them on Saturday evening and Sunday morning after Mass. Here is Curious.

0: Now, that was Emerson Flora and Curious. Now, I know we have an ad break coming up, but I'm going to delay the ad break because I have in studio, I have Sandra McClellan in studio with me, and she's talking about the Moby Dick Festival, which starts on this Friday. I better put on your microphone, though, before I let you talk there, you know.
1: Okay, thanks for having me.
0: Great to have you. Let's loads and loads and loads of things yet again on for this weekend.
1: Moby Dick Festival?
0: Yes.
1: Probably, aside of Patrick's Day, the first big festival of the year.
0: Yeah.
1: So it's kicking off on Friday night, which is 29th of May. It's kicking off in Barry's Lane with a kids' fancy dress competition. But there'll be prizes for the older people if they want to dress up as well. So young at heart, the kiddies at heart. And there'll be prizes for both. At 7:15, then we're actually having the official opening on Neelan's Quay. And the official opening will be by our County Mayor, Mary Lynn Henfoley. Yeah. So she'll be saying a few words at about 7:15 on Neelan's Quay. And then we normally have a barbecue by the beach, but this year we're going to do a pizza party instead.
0: That's a lovely idea.
1: Yeah. So just to change it up a little bit. Yeah. So what it'll be is people will be handed out a token and they can queue up for a pizza slice and a little drink for the kiddies as well. And on the night we'll have a music as well by DJ Jer, and all those events are all free. Now, there will be amusements on the quay from about 6 p.m. to late, and charges will obviously apply for the amusements. So then on Saturday, we have the craft market in Barry's Lane. That's kicking off about 10 until roughly around 5 o'clock. So loads of bits and bobs and nice arts and crafts there, locally made, down on Barry's Lane. Now, there will be lots of events happening in Barry's Lane as well on the day. You'll have at 10:30 to 12:30, we have a drumming workshop. And that's always been extremely popular, so we have them back again. So both old and young can participate in that, and that's also a free event. At 12:30 to 1:30, we have a circus workshop. That, again, is a free event. So you can test your skills and see how you get on.
0: I presume juggling and that
1: all
0: sort of
1: stuff. All bobs, the bits and bobs, yeah. So, very interesting.
0: As long as there's no clown, because I used to be scared.
1: A lot of people are scared of clowns, and some people love them. Funny enough, I'm not very fond of them either.
0: No, I used to hate going. You'd be forced to go to the circus and then there'd be a clown and you'd just run out of
1: there. It's a funny one, really, isn't it?
0: It is. I don't know why, but anyway. Right, 1 p.m.?
1: Now, 1 p.m., for those that are interested in tractors, we'll see a parade of tractors passing through. They're travelling from Carlow to Cork. And obviously, it's roughly 1 o'clock. So that will be based on traffic conditions. Obviously, it could be a little bit earlier or a little bit late. But for those that are very interested in tractors, there'll be a fine display of tractors.
0: And loads of tractors.
1: Loads of tractors passing through roughly at 1 o'clock. Now, we have a guided walking tour with Kieran Gregor as well at 2 p.m. That's also a free event. And Kieran has been exceptional over the years. He usually gives up his time and does a few guided walking tours for Y'all for All over the festival weekends.
0: And he certainly knows his history and he can certainly tell it.
1: Absolutely. He's absolutely fantastic. He's actually one of the tour guides that do the guided walking tours in the tourist office as well. And he actually works with Excursions Ireland as well off the cruise ships because he's a mind of information.
0: He's
1: absolutely fantastic. And that's a free event. And so if you want to do a guided walking tour with Kieran, that's departing from the tourist office at 2 o'clock. We also have two puppet shows. We have one at 2:30 and we have another one at 3:15. Very, very popular with the kids.
0: Lovely. Yeah.
1: Very interactive and the kids can take part and it's great, great fun. The adults can take part as well. From 2 to 4, we have a treasure hunt. Now, it's clue-based to hunt around town. So they'll have to look for clues in various shops located around the town.
0: They're always great fun, especially when you start fighting over the clues, you know.
1: Well, it's a family event. You normally register at the tent and give a team name and then you head off with your clues around town.
0: That's
1: and really come back then and there's some prizes there as well, sweets for the kids. So from 2 to 4, we also have arts and crafts. So there's fun activities for all ages. So that's free as well. So all these events are all free all day. At 3:30, we have Funky Fidelma, it's a street performance. So just come and see her enthralling aerial display on a Chinese pole in Barry's Lane. Need I say any more?
0: No.
1: At 4:30, we have Zumba with Anna. So you'll have great workout there. So adults and kids can participate or join in. And from 5 to 6:30, we have karaoke competition with the DJ Tommy. Now, This is actually going to be a great competition because there's fabulous cash prizes. The first cash prize is €150.
0: Oh, so this is serious stuff. This
1: very just serious competition.
0: People like me standing up and doing Bye Bye Love or something.
1: You
0: like
1: can
0: that.
1: Do no. it. You can no, take, no, participate. No, but thanks. The first prize is €150 in cash. Second is €100 in cash, and the third is €50 in cash. So you know, all ages.
0: All right.
1: So it's absolutely fantastic. And just to give a little bit of a plug as well to a few things that are happening during the day, a plug for Tony Gallagher, Blackwater River Cruises, departing from the Quayside all day. Now, there will be a fee applied to that, so you need to contact Tony and check his availability and his pricing.
0: Right.
1: I also want to give a little plug to the Blackwater Opera Festival, which is taking place in Green Park at 12 o'clock on Saturday, from 12 to 12.30. Now, that's a free event, but if you want a seat, I think they're advising people to book online. But you can always bring your own seat or sit on the grass or sit on the wall.
0: I've gone to it a few times and it's absolutely amazing because they have an amazing singers and they do, it's not obscure opera. This is, they do know the songs.
1: Absolutely,
0: they play
1: yeah.
0: the songs that you know, even if you don't know what opera they're from. But it is amazing and they are so talented. As I say, I've done it, I listened to it a few times and it's really brilliant.
1: It really is. You know, so it's all about bringing people into town. It's absolutely fantastic. Now, of course, we have amusements all day as well until late on Saturday. Then on Sunday, in Green Park, we have the Teddy Bears Picnic. Now, that's a fantastic favourite for the kiddies. They bring their own picnic and they bring their teddies, but there's prizes for the best dressed teddies.
0: Excellent.
1: And
0: lovely.
1: The kids absolutely love it. And at 2.30 in Green Park also, we have the Moby Dick Dog Show and various prizes for all different categories. Again, free events.
0: Brilliant.
1: Now, if you haven't entered your dog, I would think, you know, it would be wise to do so in advance.
0: Okay.
1: So then back to Neilan's Quay, and we have the Elvis Tribute Act. So sing along with Ben Elvis. He's got the looks, the voice, the magic. And as you know yourself, Elvis tribute bands are absolutely fantastic.
0: Absolutely. And you'll know all the songs. You'll know all the songs.
1: You'll know all the songs.
0: And you'll be able to sing along with
1: just
0: them.
1: Just so popular, yeah. Everybody yeah. loves Elvis. Just a plug as well for the RNLI, their open day is on Sunday from 11 to 6. So that's also down near the quay, and amusements all day as well.
0: Sandra, you're going to be a very busy girl for the weekend, Friday, Saturday and Sunday morning. You have an awful lot on, which is great.
1: We have a lot on. Can I just before, can I thank our main sponsors? Now, they're not the only ones, but the main ones, because without sponsors, we couldn't actually
0: Absolutely.
1: Have these festivals. So Cork County Council, Yall Credit Union, Toymaster, Doyle's, Yall Fishermen's Co-op, Paw Pear, Flanagan Print, Medicare, Yall Business Alliance, Murphy Insurances and McDonald's Amusements. And we'd also like to acknowledge the dozens of local businesses who also provided voucher spot prizes or volunteered their time. Our events are so enhanced by your generous contributions. And if anybody out there would like to volunteer for an hour over the weekend, we'd be delighted. Even an hour can make a difference. It's nothing too taxing. You might do a bit of barrier duty, just give a little advice on what's on, direct people.
0: And how, if somebody was interested in doing that, Sandra, how might they get in touch with you?
1: Just any of the committee, or okay. they can pop into me at the tourist office.
0: Lovely.
1: And we'd be absolutely delighted because, you know, yourself, volunteers are very important as well.
0: Absolutely. Sandra McLellan, thanks a million for coming in.
1: Thanks very much for having
0: me.
1: Great
0: to have you.
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Come on, admit it, you sang along to both those songs, every single word, and you sang it out loud. That was Brotherhood of Man, and before that we had Making Your Mind Up from Bucks Fizz. 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This is Declan, and about another 15 minutes left in the show. It's just after 5:45. Tomorrow morning, between 10:15 a.m. and 12 p.m., there's a woodwork and coffee morning on in the college, the Cork College of Further Education and Training in the All Campus. As I say, between 10:15 and 12 p.m., you can speak to the students and you can speak to the tutors, and it's on up in Golflinks Road, and if you're interested, you can just turn up or you can get in touch with Cathy O'Mahony on 086 823 8746 or Ciara Long at 086 199 2732. Also tomorrow night, although I don't know if all the tickets are sold for this or not, I imagine they probably are, but I haven't heard, Susan O'Neill, supported by Isaac O'Sullivan, is on tomorrow night at 8 p.m. in the Old Schoolhouse in Clashmore. Tickets are €25. If you want tickets, you can still inquire anyway from Liz at 087 414 8651. It's limited to 80 seats. It's a magnificent venue, and Susan O'Neill is a brilliant, brilliant singer-songwriter. So that would be a lovely evening tomorrow night at 8 p.m. in the Old Schoolhouse in Clashmore. We'll keep going with the music. Gerlanders text in and said she would love to hear this, especially if you, Ger. Here's Mark Knopfler and Emmylou Harris and All the Road Running.

Two beautiful duets there. That was Jackson Browne and Leslie Mendelssohn and Human Touch. And before that, we had All Their Own Running from Mark Knopfler and Emmylou Harris from a brilliant album that brought out many years ago of just the two of them, duets of the two of them. Absolutely brilliant album. And it was Ger Landers requested that, and I'd like to thank you for that, Ger. That was lovely. Now, we've come to the end of the show, and I'd like to thank my guests today. We had Dr. Aileen O'Reilly from Alone,

0: Bank holiday Monday, so it'll be just nice music for 2 hours on a Monday. Look forward to the weekend, and hopefully the weather, that nice weather. I know it's getting cooler, but it'll still be nice over the next few days. And we have the Moby Dick Festival to look forward to. I will let Boney M play us out. Here they are with Ma Baker.
1: Freeze! I'm Ma Baker. Put your hands in the air. Give me all your money.
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Hello and welcome to Sounds of the Cinema. At the show this evening, we got Jon Bon Jovi, Dr. Hook, 10cc and Fleetwood Mac. We started with The Dandy Warhols, Bohemian Like You, featured in the 2014 film If I Stay. From the 1989 film Parenthood, The Police, Don't Stand So Close to Me.

Released in 1990, Jon Bon Jovi wrote Blaze of Glory for the soundtrack of Young Guns 2, which starred Emilio Estevez, Kiefer Sutherland and Lou Diamond Phillips.

Dr. Hunk, frontman Dennis Lockhart, passed away on the 16th of May, aged 76. Used in the TV series Fargo, Sylvie's mother.

0: To take us to the intermission, Eddie Rabbit with the title song for the 1978 film Every Which Way But Loose, which starred Clint Eastwood and Sandra Locke.
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7: The River Blackwater, or to give it its original name, Our Moor in Asia, rises in the mountains of Slieve Lucra on the Cork-Kerry border, and it enters the sea at Yall. Our trip leaves from the pontoon near the Keys Bar and sails past Ryan Crew, where the Knights Templar had their preceptory under Raymond Le Gros in the 12th century. We also see the ruins of Temple Michael and Malana Abbey and the magnificent Ballinatrae House, which is Yall's answer to Downton Abbey. To book this trip on May Vogue, please call Tone on 087-988-9076.
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Welcome back to the second part of the show. That was, of course, The Clash, London Calling, which featured in the 2002 Bond film, Die Another Day. Now, I like my Bond films, but my God, Die Another Day was just god-awful. From the 2006 comedy, Running With Scissors, 10cc, The Things We Do For Love.

American sitcom Cheers went from 1982 to 1993. It starred, amongst others, Ted Danson, Kirstie Alley, Willie Harrelson. The team, Where Everybody Knows Your Name, was performed by Gary Portnoy.

Well, that's about it for this Wednesday evening. I'm John O'Regan. Thank you for listening. I'm going to finish up with a song from Fleetwood Mac that featured in the 2017 film I, Tonya. Till next Wednesday.

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2: Good evening, folks, and you're very welcome along to It's a Wonderful World here on CRY 104 FM. And I'm Niall Slevin, and I'm keeping you company for the next couple of hours as we gently drift through a mix of easy listening music and hopefully land in a place where the kettle is always warm, the lights are low, and the world around us doesn't seem quite as rushed. And as the great Terry Wogan might say, if you're horizontal, stay that way. And if you're not, well, we'll soon sort that out. And we'll begin tonight with a voice that feels like it's carved out of the Curragh in County Kildare's soil itself. It's the wonderful Chrisky Moore.

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His eyes were scientific, and his dancing was terrific.

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"Good God Almighty," says I to him, "what sort of a man do you think I am? I've only one, she's not your type. She wouldn't dance a reel in the flickering light. Around we go, heel to the toe. I've only one, she's not your type. She wouldn't dance a reel in the flickering light." Says he, "Does she come from another planet? Has she got a bee in her bonnet? Does she do her daily duties? You never know, we might be suited." And the rats and the worms began to laugh, and some of them started shuffling off. "We're going to have some fun tonight, getting ready for the reel and the flickering light. Around we go, heel to the toe. We're going to have some fun tonight, getting ready for the reel and the flickering light." I could see he had no scruples when I looked into his pupils. They were purple or magenta, like a statue during Lent. I said I'd get her right away. "Good man," says he, "no, don't delay. We're going to have some fun tonight." Then he flipped his legs in the flickering light. Around we go, heel to the toe. "We're going to have some fun tonight." Then he flipped his legs in the flickering light. Stepped a red carnation, and they gave her an ovation. She was warm and enchanting as she slowly started dancing. And the bright old pigeon peeled his eye, and the nettles and the weeds began to sigh. "Daddy long legs," said my oh my, "are we ready for the reel?"

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He was graceful as a whisper, and his delicate legs of silver. And the rats and the worms were still as mice, and the poor old pigeon said, "That's nice." A shimmering veil on the lovely bride at the dance to the

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That was Chrisky Moore, who's part poet, part storyteller, and entirely incapable of singing anything without making you believe every word. And that song dances between a memory and a music hall, like a candle flickering in an old window. It was called The Real in the Flickering Light. And we'll stay in Ireland for our next song as well. It's the title track of an album that became one of Ireland's best-selling albums of all time. It features Eleanor McAvoy and Mary Black. And this song is called A Woman's Heart.

And there's two of Ireland's finest female voices. The song, of course, gives its name to one of the best-selling albums of all time in Ireland, and rightly so too. It's the strength and tenderness of those two amazing voices that makes that song, A Woman's Heart, so special. And we have one more Irish song to go. And this time, we visit the Chieftains, and they join together with Pablo Nutini for Hard Times, Come Again, No More, on CORY 104 FM.

And that's a song with roots stretching back to Stephen Foster, who was a prolific songwriter and publisher from the mid-1800s. He wrote and published that particular song in 1855, and with the Chieftains giving it a beautifully revived version in collaboration with Pablo Nutini of Hard Times, Come Again No More. 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

And that was music from New Yorker Alicia Keys from the 2003 album The Diary of Alicia Keys and the song If I Ain't Got You. Now next up we have a man we haven't played for a while. Here's Sam Smith.

That was music from Sam Smith, and I'm not the only one. And next we have the second song this evening from the Chieftains. It's going to be the second of three. We'll have one later on as well. And this time the Chieftains join Mick Jagger for an American ballad called A Long Black Veil.

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0: Old Blackwater, or to give it its original name, Our Moon in Asia, rises in the mountains of Slieve Lucra on the Cork-Kerry border, and it enters the sea at Yall. Our trip leaves from the pontoon near the Keys Bar and sails past Ryan Crew, where the Knights Templar had their preceptory under Raymond Le Gros in the 12th century. We also see the ruins of Temple Michael and Malana Abbey, and the magnificent Ballinatray House, which is Yall's answer to Downton Abbey. To book this trip on May Vogue, please call Tony on 087-988-9076.
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3: And you're very welcome back. Thanks for joining us once again. And we'll finish off our little tribute to the Chieftains with one last piece of music from the group. Now, the Chieftains were a traditional Irish folk band formed in Dublin in 1962 by Paddy Maloney, Sean Potts and Michael Tuberty. Their sound, which is almost entirely instrumental, was largely built around Illan pipes. And this musical blend has become synonymous with traditional Irish music. And it's hard to overestimate the influence they had in introducing Irish music to the world stage. And to finish, here's a piece of music about a famous High King of Ireland. And it's called Brian Boru's March.

They're finishing our tribute to the Chieftains with Brian Boru's march. Now, next we're going to change musical styles just a little bit. And this is country storytelling at its finest from Randy Travis.

Music from Randy Travis with the song The Box. Now next we have George Strait, and there's a man who's recorded more hits than most, totaling 60 number ones, 40 of which were US Billboard number ones. And here is one of them. It's called Give It All We've Got Tonight.

And that was the great George Strait and Give It All We've Got Tonight. Now next, we have a bit of a summery song. A little bit of sunshine in musical form, even if it's raining outside the window as you look out. This is Kid Rock and All Summer Long.

And if you think you've heard that song somewhere before, you probably have in parts anyway, because Kid Rock's 2008 hit All Summer Long is a mashup that heavily samples Warren Zevon's 1978 song Werewolves of London, especially the piano riff, and it also includes Lynyrd Skynyrd's Sweet Home Alabama with the guitar riff and in general structure. The song blends the two 1970 hits to create a nostalgic summertime theme, with Zevon credited as a songwriter.

that was Heather Small, the former lead singer of the band M People. And you might remember, they had a number of hits from the 20-plus singles that they released during the 1990s and into the early 2000s as well. And that song, the one we've just played, was written by Heather and Peter John Vetris. And it was the title track of her first solo album and the title track of an album featuring her very unique vocal. It was called Proud. Now, taking us to the break is a classic, and it's a song all about a train journey, Gladys Knight and the Pips, and the midnight train to Georgia.

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And that's a song with a dreamlike quality from a band I've always felt were one of the best kept secrets in Irish music. Formed in 1988, consisting of Gerard Whelan, Enda Wyatt, Martin Murphy and David Frew. Now, of course, Jerry is now known as Jerry Fish. That was An Emotional Fish and the song Blue. And we'll stay in Ireland for the next few songs as well. But this time we'll go back in time. This is The Blades and A Touch of Dublin Rock with A Ghost of a Chance.

And that was The Blades, a band that were at the forefront of the new wave scene in Dublin. And they formed in the late 1970s in the South Dublin neighbourhood of Ringsend, with songwriter Paul Cleary on bass and vocals, his brother Lawrence on guitar, and a friend Pat Larkin on drums. We've got more music on the way, and this is The Black Velvet Band.

And that's Dublin band The Black Velvet Band. Going back in time as well with a song called Let It Flow. It was taken from an album called When Justice Came. Now next we have Simply Red and Mick Hucknall.

And we started off with Simply Red and Nick Hucknall with a song that's smoother than a well-buttered scone called Say You Love Me. And then, just there, that was Sade and Smooth Operator.

And that's a very sing-alongable song, isn't it? Backstreet Boys, and I Want It That Way. Now, next in taking us to the break is a song from Radiohead. It's a song that almost didn't get released, and now it's a timeless anthem called Creep.

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7: 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Episode 26 of The Musician's Hour with me, Jo Bell, goes out here on CRY 104 FM this coming Sunday, the 31st of May. Episode 26 of the show features Dungarvan-based singer-songwriter Stephen Kirby. He will be talking about the musicians that have inspired him, his journey as a songwriter, and much more. He'll also be performing some of his music live in the studio. See you there.
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And two songs taking us into the last quarter of the show. We started off with the Red Hot Chili Peppers, and that was called Californication. And then we followed that with Prince and The Most Beautiful Girl in the World. Now next we have a song which is a show favourite. It's from George Michael, and it's called Freedom.

And that's music from George Michael going back all the way to 1990. And the first time we heard that was when it was released off the album Listen Without Prejudice. And it's a song called Freedom. Now, next we have a song that many will know as a Bob Dylan song, but it has been given an unmistakable Guns N' Roses treatment. So here is Knocking on Heaven's Door.

0: your own rank subjugation, Jack.
1: And that's the Californian band Guns N' Roses with a Bob Dylan song called Knocking on Heaven's Door. Now, we've only got two more to go before we finally close up shop this evening, and we'll continue with Intua Nua, the 1980s band from Dublin with lead singer Leslie Dowdell. And this is All I Want.

And just like that, our little journey together comes to an end on this Wednesday evening. Thank you for your company. It's been a pleasure sharing these songs with you wherever you are. I hope you found a moment or two to pause, to remember, or to simply breathe. Also, special thanks to Sean Healy for all his help behind the scenes, keeping things ticking along as only he can. Until next Wednesday evening, from myself, Niall Slevin, take care of yourselves and of each other. And finishing up and taking us safely to shore, here's one last song from Chrisky, and he's bringing us to the matchmaking capital of Ireland. Romance guaranteed, results may vary. Until next week, a very good night.

0: How's it going there, everybody from Cork, New York, Dundalk, Gortahawk and Glenamaddy? Here we are in the County Clare, and it's a long, long way from here to there. There's the Burren, and the Cliffs of Moher, and the Tulla, and the Kilfenor, and Mike Gore Russell, Dr. Bill, Willie Clancy and Noel Hill, flutes and fiddles everywhere. If it's music you want, you should go to Clare.
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0: Sure, everybody needs a break. Climb a mountain or jump in a lake. Some head off to exotic places. Others go to the Galway races. A cousin of mine goes potholing. A cousin of hers loves Joe Dolan. Matty goes to the south of France. And Jim to the dogs and Peter to the dance. Summer comes around each year. We go there and they come here. Some jet off to Frihiliana. But I always go to Listoon.

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Pioneers and alcoholics and Black Spock and the FCA and Free Mickey Kelly and the IRA and Perry Chess and Milk White Ties and Mickey Dodgers in disguise. McGraths, O'Briens, Pippins, Coxes, Massage

0: hell. Anyone for the last few chuckles is now. A 747 for Jackson Brown. They had to build a special room just to get him down before the chieftains could start to play. Seven creamy pints came out in a tray. Shergar was ridden by Lord Lucan. Sean Cannon did the backstage cooking. Clannad were playing Harry's game, and Christy was singing Nancy Spain. And Mary O'Hara and Brush Shields together doing the Four Green Fields. Van the Man and Emmy Lou and Moving Hearts and Planxty too.
1: Oh, listen,
0: everybody needs a break. Climb a mountain or jump in a lake. Sean Doherty goes.
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9: Yeah, welcome to the show. I'm with you here until 10:30. I hope you can stay with me. I'm followed by the one and only Chris. Chris Regan is here from 10:30 until 1:00 to keep you company as well. So I hope you stay tuned for that. Without further ado, we're going raiding the vaults as usual for the first half of the show. And for the second half, we'll stick with

some of the more up-to-date and the newer releases, hopefully. We're going to kick off, as usual, in the 70s. This is from 1971, from the album Moving Waves. This is Focus and their track Hocus Pocus. And this is a live version that was recorded in 1973 for NBC's Midnight Special.

Yeah, that's the band Blackfoot, and that track is called Train Train. And that was from an album they released in 1979. The album was called Strikes. Next up, we have a track from 1970. It's from the band The Guess Who. The track is American Woman, and it's from the album, is the song title is American Woman.

Yeah, what a great sound they made. That's the band Cream from the album Disraeli Gears, a cracking album if you haven't checked it out. Released in 1967, and that track was called Strange Brew. Next up, we have a band called Cactus, which were kind of new to me, I'll be honest about it, until I checked it out. From the self-titled album, released in 1970, this track is called Bro Bill.

0: Yeah, it's a great live version of that track. That's Bill Withers. The track is called Use Me, and that was the Old Grey Whistle Test in 1972. And that came from an album that he released in 1972. The album was called Still Bill. We're going to take an ad break now. We'll be back directly after this.
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0: Yeah, welcome back to the show. We're at the point of the show now where we take our selected artist, and the selected artist for this week is Chris Stapleton. He was born on April 15, 1978, which makes him 48 years of age. He's a singer, songwriter, guitarist, and producer. He started off in bands like the Steel Drivers, who were kind of a bluegrass band, before he progressed on to a rock band, the Johnson Brothers, and before going solo. And we're going to take two tracks from an album. His debut album, actually. The album is called Traveller. Shout out to Jason if he's listening, because he thinks this is Stapleton's best album. And look, I'll take his word for it, because he's listened to them all anyway. And the two tracks we're going to take is Might As Well Get Stoned and Outlaw State of Mind. So I hope you enjoy these two.

Yeah, that's Chris Stapleton there from the album Traveller. The album was released on May the 5th, 2015. That was his debut album. That track was called Outlaw State of Mind, and we started off with Might As Well Get Stoned. Just the point of the show now is where we take two older tracks, much older. Well, the first one really isn't, I suppose. Well, it is if you consider 1964 old. I kind of don't, I'll be honest with you, but there you go. This is Howlin' Wolf, and this track is called Killing Floor.

Yeah, that's Elizabeth Cotton there. The track is called Freight Train, and that was all the way back between 1906 and 1912. The jury's kind of out, I think. I think she wrote that when she was only 16 years of age. And we started off with Howlin' Wolf and Killin' Floor. Now, for the rest of the show, we're going to have the newer releases and more maybe up-to-date stuff with the last few years, maybe. We're going to kick off with Steve Earle. And this is his latest release. It's called City of Immigrants.

0: Yeah, no prizes for guessing. That's the Rolling Stones. Rough and Twisted is the title of the track. They have a new album due for release on July the 10th. The album is called Foreign Tongues. They're unbelievable, aren't they, the Rolling Stones? Yeah, we're going to take an ad break now. We'll be back directly after this.
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0: Yeah, welcome back to the show. We're into the last half hour. Time whizzing by as usual. The one and only is in the house. Chris is in the house. He's gone out there making a cup of scald for himself, I think. So he's on from 10:30 until 1:00. So as the man says, stay tuned. Now we're going to continue with some of the more up-to-date or newer releases. And first up, we have Beth Hart from her latest album. The album is called You Still Got Me. And this track is called Machine Gun Vibrato.

Yeah, I was just saying some of those songs finish sooner than they're kind of advertised, and that was one of them. That's Eric Johansson. The track was called Undertow, and that's from his latest album. Danielle Nicole has a new release out as well, and this is it. It's called Tug of War.

Yeah, that's the latest there from the husband and wife duo. When Rivers Meet is the name of the band, and that track is called Caught in the Middle. AC/DC, I don't think they've released an album for, I don't know, is it 3 years ago? Oh no, it was 5 years ago. The album was called Power Up. I think they're due to release a new album. But this is from the album Power Up, and this track is called Shot in the Dark. I suppose to be handy if I press the slider here. Here we go. That's it. Power is up now, here.

0: Yeah, it's a great sound there of Great Event Fleet. The track is called Meeting the Master, and that's from their album, which was released 3 years ago now. The album was called Starcatcher. And even Chris, straight away, he knew that it was Great Event Fleet. So,
1: how was that song about me?
0: Huh?
1: Was that song about me, yeah?
0: About you? You having a laugh? Meeting the master. Oh yeah, I get you now. Meeting the master. I could think of another word for it. Shout out there to Steve. I hope you're keeping well, Steve. Would you believe I forgot to give you a mention there after 10. I usually do. So I hope everything is over there and you're keeping well over in Cardiff. And the one and only is on next, so don't go anywhere. And he'll definitely play something for you as well. I'd like to thank Kel Flevin for sponsoring the show. Thanks, Tony. Appreciate it as always. And hopefully we'll do it all again next week. So as the man says, mind yourselves out there. And I'm going to leave you with a track from Orienti. And this is her latest release from an album that she released only about 6 or 7 months ago. The album was called Some Kind of Feeling. And this track is called Dark Days Are Gone. We all hope so.

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0: Yeah, good evening. Welcome to Night Moves. I'm Chris Regan here till one, keeping you company. Big shout out to Steve and to Anne, who's tuning in as well, as she has sent me a picture of the radio station, which is a good idea to prove she's listening, of course.
1: I'm glad you classified that one.
0: Oh, yeah. And I better say hello to Ian and Ken as well, just in. I know Ian is listening. He's probably got a little tipple in his hand and he's sitting down listening to my me groaning on, as they say. There you go. A little bit different tonight, a bit of 60s, 70s, classical rock and all that, you know. So we're going to keep everyone happy. I think we will anyway. And kicking off with... where's me little arrow going? Bit of Joe Cocker.

Yeah, Mr. Joe Cocker there with feeling all right. That's going back a long way. He's actually not screaming on that record, because you know he was a great man for the old digging deep. Yeah, and continue with this one. Creedence Clearwater Revival with a Fortunate Son.

Yeah, that's a revolution from the Beatles. Before that, we had the Fortunate Son, Creedence Clearwater Revival. I'm going to take four more from the Beatles. Enjoy this. Get Back Norwegian Wood back in the USSR and... Okay. Got to get you into my life.

Yeah, that's the Beatles, got to get you in the mood, especially for a good one. And Mel, who's tuned in, and Dennis as well. Right, we got to bring you, I'm going to play something else, bring us up to the break, a bit of Blue Oyster Cult. Bring back a few memories, doesn't it, Steve?

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11: Welcome back after the break. Right, we're going to play a Chilliwack if you haven't heard of him. You're going to hear him now.

That's the Pure Prairie League with Amy. Before that, we had Fly at Night, Chilliwack, and we're going to go back to Mr. Joe Cocker for the letter.

Yeah, that's Foghat with a Sweet Home Chicago. Before that, we had Tesla with a little Susie. Going to play a bit of Lady Gaga now for Anna, and always remember us this way. It's playing you.

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8: Yeah, welcome back after the break. Before the break we had Lady Gaga, of course. We're going to keep going with female artists and with this one. I hope you enjoy this because I do. Oh, it ain't doing, eh? Ah, there you go. Helps, doesn't it?

Yeah, the one and only Whitney Houston with I Will Always Love You. I'm going to give a big shout out to Whirling Killer, who's tuned in, and I'm going to play a bit of Creedence Clearwater Revival, and here it goes.

Yeah, this is Kamakawiole with Over the Rainbow. And I know Steve in Cardiff loves that track, so that's why I did it. a big hello to Ken. And Ian, if they're tuned in, I think we'll have to wait till we hear from them. It's coming up to 16 minutes to 12. You shouldn't see our Y104 FM. I'm Chris Wigan on Night Moves, and I'm going to keep going till 1, keeping you entertained. And I had something lined up. Oh, yeah, I did. Yeah, there's too many screens going there at the one time, so there you go. This is Boston, and it's Hitching a Ride. I think it is.

Yeah, that's the Marshall Tucker Band with Can't You See. Before that, we just Jefferson Starship. Find Your Way Back and Hitchin' Ride from Boston. And I won't have to tell you who this is.

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Yeah, that's Steve Miller Band with a jet airliner. Before that, we had Greg Winter Group with a Free Ride. Of course, there was Rolling Stones with Gimme Shelter. Going back and back and back in time here. And we got a bit of Cream with a White Room.

Yeah, Joe Cocker there with a little help from my friends. Before that, by the Beatles Come Together, that was from the Abbey Road album, and Cream with a White Room, and yeah, we're gonna have a bit of Free now. Retract.

0: Yeah, that's Free With All right now. Yeah, I always remember seeing that first time at St Henry's in Cork, and that time they had a big screen and they play all this music, and when I saw them, that was the way I saw them first, and it was absolutely outstanding. Still probably going, but never bothered to check. Right, I'm going to take a break, and I'll be right back after this.
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7: 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He will be talking about the musicians that have inspired him, his journey as a songwriter, and much more. 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

I'm singing along to it. Yeah, Go Your Own Way, that's Fleetwood Mac, and before that, Bad Moon Rising, Creedence Clearwater Revival, and here's a bit of Queen.

Yeah, that's Queen with a crazy little thing called Love. Yeah, it's moving too fast. And here's one of my favourites, is Mr. Harry Shapen with Cats in the Cradle.

Yeah, that's one take over the line. That's Brewer and Shipley. Yeah. Bit of Eddie Floyd keeping you awake. Knocking wood.

Oh. Right, we've come to the end of the show tonight, folks. Thanks for being with me. Big no star to Steve and the lads in Cardiff and anyone else that's tuned in. I hope you enjoyed the show, as I say, and I'm back same time, same place next week. And for everyone here on CRY 104 FM and Night Moves, I'm going to wish you a good night. Stay tuned because we have music through tonight. And this is Gary Wright with Dreamweaver.